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0: 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I am me. I am Crocodile.
2: We'll go out for pineapple, my little bubbly-headed bubbly-boo.
3: Skipper, look. Analysis. It looks like a small incandescent bulb, designed to indicate something out of the ordinary, like a malfunction.
4: I find it pretty and somewhat hypnotic.
3: That too, sir. Right. Rico. Manual. Mm-hmm.
4: Problemo solved.
3: Sir, we may be out of fuel.
4: What makes you think that?
3: We've lost engine one. And engine two is no longer on fire.
4: Buckle up, boys. Don't look, doll. This might get hairy. Attention, this is your captain speaking. I've got good news and bad news. The good news is we'll be landing immediately. The bad news is we're crash landing.
5: When it comes to air travel, we know you have no choice whatsoever. But thanks again for choosing Air Penguin.
6: This could be it, Marty. I just want you to know you are truly a one in a million friend.
7: Thanks, buddy. You're the best.
6: I know you won't mind when I tell you.
7: Come on, tell me anything. Tell me what.
6: I broke your iPod.
7: What?
6: The buttons were so small. Oh, it made me mad.
7: The horror.
6: I'm sorry.
7: I'm going to kill you.
6: It was an accident. I'm sorry. What did you do it?
8: I love you, Gloria. I always have.
0: 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I am me. I am Crocodile. Good vibes served fresh. He's the man I need. Direct from the studios to your stereos.
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9: And a very good morning to you. Welcome to Kiss Mornings. It is a beautiful Thursday morning and it is the 21st of May. Hope you're having a wonderful morning so far. If you're heading to school, make sure you packed everything and you haven't forgotten anything. Remember, if you're having sports or any other practice after school, make sure you have got everything sorted out. Your meals, your practice gear, your boots, your stockings, your swimwear, whatever the reason, whatever thing that you're using, make sure everything is separately packed and kept. I think you should do that actually the previous night. This should have been last night. Not wait until the last moment when everybody's, you know, panicked and getting ready to head over and, you know, get things sorted out. You shouldn't keep time for that. Everything has to be done previously. And it makes your life in the morning much easier. Welcome to the show once again. A very good morning to all our youngsters who are listening in, to the wonderful little boys and girls. And

closer to the weekend. Yes, tomorrow is going to be Friday and we have done with it. You have to be happy about it. Now, getting back to you, the destination animation today, of course, you heard it clear, loud and clear. It is about these black and white. They are not considered birds. I don't know. There was this... I think one of my friends and I, we were actually discussing whether they fall into the category of birds. I am not sure. But anyway, they live right up there, you know, in freezy conditions. And crazy skipper crash lands somewhere in Africa and they escape to Africa. And, you know, the story is all about these little feathery creatures who has this weird type of walk. You know what I mean, right? Yeah, you've got it right. All you got to do is send it across to our WhatsApp hotline, your sweet little voice clips, and send a small recording. Say hi, good morning. The answer for destination animation today is blah blah blah blah blah blah blah blah, and send it to 0785 969 969. Okay, and later on, after I go off air, you will hear the correct answers for destination animation, which happened yesterday. Okay, that is the plan. Let's move on straight to the wonderful news that we have got from schools around the country. Super interesting stuff that are happening. And if you want to be a part of this, things that you do, whatever, something, you know, some achievement from your school, some achievement from your students who have taken the school to glory, all you got to do is get in touch and we'll be more than happy to share that with the entire world. Okay, starting off with St. Lawrence's, Vallavatta. Now, good luck to Omindini Amodhya of St. Lawrence's Convent as she takes part in the WKF Youth League all the way in Manila. This is karate, the sport of karate, in case you're wondering what WKF is. It's karate. We wish you all success and all the best for your future stages that you have to take part in. So all the very best, and bring the country, do the country proud, and your school as well. Okay, then we move on to a press briefing, which was held a couple of days ago. And of course, the unveiling of the Jubilee logo of St. Anne's, Ave Maria Convent Nigambo, as they celebrate 150 years. My goodness, that is a long, long time. So, Ave Maria Convent Nigambo, they're celebrating their 150th Jubilee, and they had a press briefing recently at the school hall, and of course unveiling the Jubilee logo as well. I'm sure they must be having tons of things planned for the entire year as they celebrate 150 years. Congratulations and all the best to the students and to the school management as well, to the Reverend Sisters. Okay, from there we are moving on to Methodist College Colombo. Congratulations to our talented students who emerged as finalists in the All-Island Spelling Bee competition organized by Lyceum Assessment that was held for grade 8 and 9 students. Congratulations to the entire team. And moving on with Methodist College, there is another news that we are getting. The junior prefects proudly brought home the championship titled the Annual Soft Skills Competition 2026, competing among 70 schools, advancing through the final rounds and emerging as champions among the top 6 teams is truly an incredible achievement. So well done, girls. Once again, congratulations to you, to the four of you, and to Methodist College. Congratulations for that victory. Then we move on to Gateway College, the International Schools Netball Under 14 Tournament, champions for the third consecutive year. Wow, congratulations. Now that is a trend in setting. Congratulations to the Gateway College and Colombo Under 14 Netball team on an incredible achievement, remaining unbeaten throughout the tournament and securing the championship once again. Okay, so congratulations to the netball queen, the best defensive player and the best shooter. Wow, well done, girls, and congratulations to Gateway College.

0: third Asian Junior Individual Squash Championships 2026, which is going to be held in China. All the best for you two young lads, and bring Droli to the school and to the country as well. All the very, very best. Then moving on to St. Sebastian's Moratuwa, congratulations to the volleyball team for emerging as champions in the under 20 and under 16 categories of the Moratuwa Educational Division Volleyball Tournament organized by the Zonal Education Office of Piriandala, and all the very best for the upcoming national level games as well. Then we move on to British School. This little youngster in year two, sweet. Now, his name is Kiran and was awarded the gold medal for Paper K and was also one of the youngest participants in the competition. Remarkably, he was only 6 years old when he sat for the paper. Now, this is actually a mathematics-based competition, and the young lad, only at 6 years, being a champion is something incredible and remarkable. So congratulations, little Kiran from British School in Colombo. Moving on, we got a news coming from St. Peter's College. This is outstanding, and it's very, very, it's a remarkable achievement. The Pete Wright family proudly congratulates Ganuka Fernando on emerging as champion of the J30 Nairobi ITF tennis tournament held in Kenya. Wow, congratulations. Becoming the first Sri Lankan boy in 13 years to win an overseas ITF tennis tournament. Now, that is remarkable. Congratulations to Ganuka, and congratulations to St. Peter's College as well. St. John's College, Nugegoda, they are celebrating their 111th glorious years of excellence, their anniversary as well. Happy 111th anniversary to St. John's College, Nugegoda. They also have got some amazing things lined up for the anniversary year. So all the very best on that as well. Then we are moving on with St. Patrick's College, Jaffna. St. Patrick's College student wins first place in provincial level under 20 Taekwondo Championship. Congratulations and well done, young man. All the way from Jaffna, St. Patrick's College. Congratulations both to the school and to you as well. Finally, we've got Holy Family Convent, the Grand Old Lady by the Sea. Now, they've done something beautiful. The school came alive with the lanterns made by the girls within their classrooms. Just that morning, this classroom-based group activity reflected their enthusiasm, creativity, and of course, teamwork and energy. The ice cream dancer, organized by the Buddhist Union, along with the soothing melodies of Bhakti Gi, created an atmosphere of peace, joy, and togetherness, and touched their hearts with all who were present. Wow, fantastic. This is what makes the Grand Old Lady by the Sea so special. It is a place where diversity is cherished and hearts are united as one family. So well done, the Grand Old Lady by the Sea, that is aka Holy Family Convent, Bambalapitiya, just in a couple of blocks away to us. Well done, and all the very best. Thank you so much for sharing all these details. And there you go. If you want to be a part of it, you can do so as well. All you got to do is send in those beautiful, remarkable messages, achievements to our WhatsApp hotline, 0785 969 969. We're going in for a mini break. Once we come back, within during that time, you will also listen to all your correct answers for Destination Animation, which happened yesterday. You're listening to Kiss Mornings. A very good morning to you.
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4: 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I am me. I am Crocodile.
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6: Skipper, look. 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
7: I find it pretty and somewhat hypnotic.
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7: Problemo solved.
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6: 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And
8: Engine 2 is no longer on fire.
9: Buckle up, boys. Don't look, doll. This might get hairy.
10: Attention, this is your captain speaking. I've got good news and bad news. The good news is we'll be landing immediately. The bad news is we're crash landing. When it comes to air travel, we know you have no choice whatsoever. But thanks again for choosing Air Penguin.
11: This could be it, Marty. I just want you to know you are truly a one in a million friend.
12: 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You're the best.
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12: Come on, tell me anything. Tell me what.
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11: 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Oh, it made me mad.
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12: I'm going to kill you.
11: 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I'm sorry. Get you to do it.
13: I love you, Gloria. 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
16: I Am Free. I am me. I am Crocodile.
17: We'll go out for pineapple, my little bubbly-headed boobly-boo. 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
18: Skipper, look. Analysis. It looks like a small incandescent bulb, designed to indicate something out of the ordinary, like a malfunction.
19: I find it pretty and somewhat hypnotic.
18: That too, sir. Right. Rico, manual. Mm-hmm.
19: Problemo solved.
18: Sir, we may be out of fuel.
19: What makes you think that?
18: We've lost engine one. And engine two is no longer on fire.
19: Buckle up, boys. Don't look, doll. This might get hairy. Attention, this is your captain speaking. I've got good news and bad news. The good news is we'll be landing immediately. The bad news is we're crash landing. When it comes to air travel, we know you have no choice whatsoever. But thanks again for choosing air travel.

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2: 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Kiss.
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4: 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My name is Blindery. Today's Destination Animation is Vivo. Bye-bye. Have a nice
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7: 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Today's destination animation is Vivo. Thank you. Have a nice day. Bye.
8: Hey, Uncle Mark and Chris. My name is Abs and I'm on the way to school. Today's destination animation is Vivo. Thank you. Have a nice day. Bye.
9: Good morning, Uncle Mark and Christian. This is Oren, and today's destination animation is Vivo. Thank you and have a great day. Bye.
10: Good morning, Uncle Mark and Chris. I'm Pasito. Today's destination animation is Vivo. Thank you. Have a nice day.
11: Good morning, Uncle Mark and Chris. I'm Shalini. Today's destination animation is Vivo. Thank you. Have a nice day.
12: Good morning, Uncle Mark and Chris. This is Pabi, and today's destination animation is Vivo. Bye-bye and have a nice day.
13: Hello, Uncle Mark and Chris. This is Yvonne. Today, the destination animation is Vivo. Bye-bye and have a nice day.
14: Hey, Uncle Mark and Chris. This is Nora. Today, the destination animation is Vivo. Thank you. Have a nice day. Goodbye.
15: Good morning, Uncle Mark and Chris. I'm Deerdh. Today's DA is Vivo. Thank you. Have a great day. Bye.
16: Cinderella waited for a...
17: Good morning, Uncle Mark and Chris. This is Roana. Today's destination animation is Vivo. Thank you. Have a nice day. Blah, blah.
18: Good morning, Uncle Mark and Chris. This is Kiara. Today's destination animation is Vivo. Have a nice day. Bye.
19: Hi, Uncle Mark and Chris. My name is Mina and today's destination animation answer is Vivo. Bye.
20: Hi, Uncle Mark. Hi, Uncle Christian. Hi, Uncle Hemantha. This is Gabriel. Today's destination animation is Vivo. Bye. Have a nice day.
21: Good morning, Uncle Mark and Uncle Christian. My name is Maria van der Waal. Today's destination animation is Vivo. Bye. Have a nice day.
22: Hello, Uncle Mark. This is Aish.
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22: Today's destination animation is Vivo. Have a nice day.
25: Good morning, Uncles Mark and Chris. This is Namita.
26: And this is Chamita.
25: And today's DEA is Vivo. Have a nice day.
27: Good morning, Uncle Mark and Chris. This is Raf.
28: And Rian.
27: And today's destination animation is Vivo. Have a nice day.
29: Good morning, Uncle Mark and Uncle Chris. This is Arisha. And today's destination animation is Vivo. Have a nice day. Bye.
11: Good morning, Uncle Mark and Chris. I'm Shalini. Today's destination animation is Vivo. Thank you. Have a nice day.
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4: So you started to feel the pinch of the price points on stuff, eh?
5: Oh, yeah, as predicted by yours truly.
4: Well, it doesn't take a genius to, predict certain things that are bound to happen based on world affairs.
5: Just the tip of the iceberg.
4: Well, this morning at 5:05, angel numbers, but still demonic news. No, it's not demonic, but just horrid news.

0: to think about where we are as a whole in this grand scheme of life, right? Mm-hmm. Not just Sri Lanka, but the world over. Mm. We got an Ebola crisis going on.
1: Which is serious.
0: Well, serious enough
1: in that
0: for,
1: part of...
0: serious enough for us here in Sri Lanka to get our guards up. Mm. And rightfully so. Mm. I just went online to check if Sri Lanka had ever recorded an Ebola case. Mm. And according to Gemini AI, Google's AI partner or their little AI baby... says no, Sri Lanka has never recorded an Ebola case ever, period. Mm-hmm. I'm pretty sure we've recorded every other, you know, virus out there, but not Ebola. So let's not start now, you know. So we got an Ebola outbreak. There's a hantavirus situation going on. The oil is problematic. Mm. And no one has really spoken all that much about the food situation, crops, crop yields, what the world produces for the humans of the world to eat, what happens when that breaks down. Mm. And at 5:05, I got this message. The UN Food and Agriculture Organization, the FAO, warns that the continued closure of the Strait of Hormuz could trigger a severe global food price crisis in 6 to 12 months, which means there will be food available, but it'll be so expensive, you won't be able to afford it. The vast majority of people in the world won't be able to afford it, which is, in a nutshell, what they're saying. And that the window for preventive action is closing quickly. It urged intervention by governments, international lenders, private sector folk, and UN agencies, saying that decisions taken now will determine whether a severe global food price crisis emerges within the next 6 to 12 months. Mm-hmm. So we are at the brink, pretty much at that slope. Mm-hmm. Where we could hit our heads on the fall down, or we can fall nose first and somewhat have a chance of getting through this. Bottom line is, once again, this is not fear-mongering or panic, whatever you want to call it. This is just being realistic. While the prices of stuff like chickpeas are still at 375 rupees for a kilogram... Mm. Go and buy a little extra. When you're at the supermarket, instead of buying 1 kilo of whatever, buy a little more, right? And tell your kids, tell the wife, tell the domestics or whoever's, you know, preparing the stuff at home and using the stuff that you buy to remember that there could be a day when these pantries are not going to be full, right? Think about that day and just try to conserve as much as possible. Mm-hmm. You'll be saving money and you'll also be helping the general situation out by being aware. Mm-hmm. Just, you know, that's all we can do right now. So when the president, for example, yesterday, he spoke about how we need to be aware of the fuel that we use and how we can do whatever we can do to curtail it, we'll basically help the overall situation. Mm-hmm. Yeah, I mean, okay, I agree with the press on that, but at the same time, there's been a lot of speed bumps that we've been hitting, which we shouldn't have been hitting. Now, just with the bank stuff and some of the misappropriation when it comes to payments that have gone out from the government coffers, looking at the series of things that have happened, I mean, all you can do is hit your forehead with the palm in this fashion. Because that's what it is. You're like, what, really? How? So we need to really get our, you know, pants on tight. Because the way things are going, I don't know how long we can actually, you know.
1: Now that you're talking about this kadla, chickpeas and things like that. Now, within the course of so many years, many governments wanted to actually, the school meal. You know, there are so many ways that they're doing it. They sometimes outsource it to the parents where they're paid a nominal sum and they have to prepare a meal and bring it to school and give it to all the children. Things like that. So now there is another headline which is coming out saying that they're going to ban all these fast food type of foods in school canteens. You remember we read that article
0: yesterday? Malupangs and all that stuff. Probably pastries.
1: Pastries, the Chinese roll, the patties.

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5: So you were basically in the middle of telling me on the last talk segment about how schools are going to substitute the fast food items like the pastries, the sausage buns, and the malupangs,
6: all that
5: bakery food items types of stuff with healthier options. And you wanted to know what the process would be for the kids to basically warm up to the healthier stuff. I'm the worst person to ask because I'm one of those guys that would be like, this is what's there, eat it, leave it, or whatever, but this is what's there. We can't do anything about it.

0: Now, that's pretty much what the situation overall is when you really think about it, because, you know, we think we got options, but do we really have options if, like I mentioned just a little while ago, the petrol is unaffordable as a country? We run out of the USD, because right now, just Hemantha opens his eyes and realizes what I've been talking about for the last 2 weeks now, and that is the conversion rate between the rupee and the dollar. And he was like, in one day it has gone by 5 rupees. Is that what you said, Hemantha? 5 rupees? Yeah. So, you know, I'm not saying that this is going to be way worse than it is now, but I'm pretty certain till the CBSL steps in proper that we're going to be on a bit of a spiral, only because of the amount we need to spend on energy, which what I mean by energy is petroleum products. Like, we're spending a severe amount of money on keeping the country oiled up, right? And yes, people would be like, yeah, but then there was substandard coal and this and that and all of that, right? Like, all of that together, we are in a situation. And, you know, we're lucky that we're managing it so well, but we need to be very, very, very aware that could just be one of them slip-ups where we actually hit the back of our heads and get paralyzed for the rest of our lives. And we can't afford that as a nation. But now, there's like a lot of things that we also need to highlight right now. So, Narendra Modi, you know that the Melody Toffee in India has sold out.
1: Yeah.
0: Because of that little move that he did. Yeah. As a world leader, he didn't need to do that. He didn't need to go and buy an Indian product that was named Melody and give it to the Italian prime minister, right? Or I think it's Italian prime minister, Melody. Her name is Melody. And together that video goes viral like crazy. And all of the Melody Toffees are sold out now in India.
1: Yeah.
0: So, when he was in Hyderabad, when he was campaigning with the last election, he did something very interesting. He told all the Indians that he requested all the Indians for a stronger India to basically, is basically what all of the Indians want, a stronger India. For that to happen during these troubled times, during a global crisis, he requested the people of India to do basically 11 things. Here are those 11 things. Now, yesterday, our president went and spoke about how he wants us to basically be aware on the fuel situation and try to, you know, reduce the fuel consumption and, like, individually be, what do you call it, aware and try and make a difference. So that was one or two things. If he just took a page out of Narendra Modi's, you know, ways in which he does his shiznizzle, then, you know, he would have been prepared maybe with also a few different ideas apart from just like saying, okay, petrol's quite pricey, try and reduce the use of it. Okay, that's fine. He said it. And for us, we got it. We're going to try and do that, right? But this was what Narendra Modi did at the Hyderabad rally. PM Modi urged citizens to collectively reduce some essential consumption and adopt responsible practices to strengthen India during this global crisis. Firstly, he said, reduce petrol and diesel consumption. Okay? Then he goes and talks about carpooling. Now, that's a way out there kind of idea, especially in India with the crime rate. You know, for people to carpool, they obviously will carpool with people they know. Because if they do it with people they don't know, they're probably not going to get to where they need to get to, based on the crazy stories that I'm watching on Crime Patrol, which is my new favorite show on cable. So he says, first, reduce petrol and diesel consumption. Two, increase carpooling. Three, adopt more electric vehicles or EVs. Four, bring back COVID-era work practices where you work from home. You have virtual meetings, video conferencing, online conferences. Then he says, avoid non-essential foreign travel for one whole year. Avoid destination weddings overseas. That's a big one in India. There's so many Indian weddings that happen over here with like 500, 600, 700 people in the course of a week.
1: They
0: crazy
1: all come
0: money.
1: Here.
0: And we're making crazy money through that. Now, if India stops doing that, that's another loss for us, mm-hmm. right? Then the Prime Minister also said reduce or postpone gold purchases for 1 year. That was a big news item. It mm-hmm. went on the BBC. It went on everything, including mm-hmm. our local papers. Reduce edible oil consumption by 10%. Buy local, made in India products. Reduce use of chemical fertilizers. Use solar powered irrigation pumps. Now these are 11 very yeah.
1: practical
0: things that yeah. you know the people of a country of 1.4 billion or yeah. whatever people,
1: rather than banning completely.
0: So, you know, mm. in a global crisis, different world leaders mm. do different things and have different approaches. Mm-hmm. You got to commend Narendra
1: yeah,
0: Modi
1: yeah, yeah, yeah.
0: for doing what he's doing mm. because whatever happens in India, mm. there is, all said and done, mm. a trickle effect over here in Sri Lanka as well. Mm-hmm. So it's kind of interesting. Anyway, 7:33, that's the time on the clock. Doom and gloom, forget about all of that for a second. Remember, we're alive, we're here for a reason, and we're going to get through whatever hardships we might have to get through together. And we can do it if we stick together. That's the bottom line. It's so easy to divide us, but we shouldn't allow that to happen, because it's easier to control everybody when we're split into different factions, and it's almost impossible to control everyone when we are united. That is why division is the way to go when it comes to the world's powers and oh, the, yeah. you know, it's just divide them. Even religion, you know, like, let's take Buddhism. There's so many different types of Buddhism, like, you know, you got the Shinto Buddhists in Japan, mm. and you got a different type of Theravada Buddhism, mm. and, you know, different types of Buddhism, mm. like your religion,
1: yeah,
0: Catholicism,
1: yeah,
0: there's so many different branches
1: yeah.
0: of it,
1: yeah,
0: Islam, same story. Mm. Imagine if all of those people had no divisions, mm. man, it would be unstoppable, mm. everyone would be unstoppable. If there's one global, you know, final religion that everybody starts to believe in, because, you know, people find out that there's actual aliens and they've landed and they've been the ones doing. No, I'm just saying.
1: Yeah, yeah, yeah.
0: You know, then what happens to religion mm-hmm. when people are like, whoa, so everything that we have been taught was not real, or it was like made by extraterrestrials and like AI intelligence? Mm. Then what do we do? Then do we still go back to the traditional religious stuff that we have been conditioned to believe? I'm just saying. Mm-hmm. You know, it's mm-hmm. it's crazy, man. We're at that point where everything is being disclosed.
1: Yeah.
0: You know, and we need to get ready, because mm-hmm. it's going to be a interesting journey. And again, we need to be happy we're alive at this point
1: yeah.
0: in time, because we still have a say in the overall grand scheme of things. Yeah. 10 years from now, mm-hmm. AI will be the decision maker. Mm-hmm. You know that there was this expert that was talking about how within the next 2 or 3 years, AI will be able to do every single thing a human can do better than a human. Mm. Every single thing, whether it's law, whether it's programming, whether it's even maybe this, you know, entertainment related stuff. So we're at that point, very interesting times. And hey, what else can you say?
1: So I'm talking about AI mm. and how AI and how this latest robotic technology, mm. Mm. there is a video going viral where okay. this little humanoid robot oh. tried to do a Billie Jean stunt.
0: Oh, that's cool.
1: Yeah, right?
0: Man.
1: He starts off very well.
0: Just that.
1: He starts off very well. And he deparak vateno.
0: But again, doing yeah. Billie, even humans can't do a Billie Jean type of move.
1: Yeah, so that's going awesome. Viral. They just can go on platforms and just you know,
0: watch that.
1: Try to find it. It's,
0: now the
1: amazing.
0: other thing. Again, you know, you bring up all these wholesome feel good stories,
1: yeah.
0: and I take it back to the doom and the gloom, right? So yesterday I saw the craziest video. I don't know why I'm seeing elephant videos on my feeds, but this happened in Sri Lanka where two elephants decided to collide at, I think, Pinnavala or something.
1: No, not here.
0: Where was that?
1: That's what somewhere.
0: Is
1: India.
0: It India?
1: India.
0: Okay, because that was the craziest video.
1: Yeah.
0: So there's this like family standing next to these two elephants. The two elephants have some kind of like disagreement.
1: Yeah.
0: Like, no.
1: I've never seen
0: yeah.
1: elephants
0: and then
1: fight like that. My goodness.
0: The male elephant yeah. was trying to dig the tusk into the female
1: yeah.
0: elephant. Like
1: yeah.
0: she'd been caught cheating or something was going on. Something was going on, right?
1: Caught cheating.
0: Yeah. And I know what you were doing, fool. And this bystander family,
1: yeah.
0: A woman basically was in the in between the two elephants and got crushed to death, I think.
1: Yeah, she died.
0: I didn't see any movement. And I thought that was here in Pinnaval or something. No, my goodness. This is all we need.
1: Yeah.
0: But luckily, it wasn't the case.
1: I think it was the father who actually escaped and then trying to grab the mother out while holding the baby in the hand.
0: What a hero. That was crazy. Mm. This is why you shouldn't get too close to nature.
1: Yeah.
0: You know, watch from afar. I mean, is it that thrilling to go up that close to an... I've been so, like, under the elephant. In Thailand, you got these shows, right? You can go next to these tigers that have been sedated and they're like, you know. Like,
1: when am I getting my next shot?
0: And then you go take pictures at the tiger farm and then the elephant orphanage. And not the orphanage, but, you know, you...
1: But I've seen some videos, Mark, right? These tiger attacks. I mean, those guys can easily grab a person like you.
0: Easily.
1: And carry you away.
0: Easily.
1: My goodness. Easily.
0: Their claws alone are, like, in certain cases, the size of someone's hand.
1: Yeah.
0: You know, or palm. Anyways, what I'm trying to say is everything from afar is best when it comes to the animals.
1: Yeah.
0: Now, even Ebola, I bet you didn't know this. There's a river named the Ebola River. That is where Ebola first came from. And that was also because of humans eating animals that shouldn't have been eaten in the first place. That's how Ebola started.
1: Yeah.
0: Now look what happened. You know, why can't humans leave bats alone? Why can't humans leave, like, mongoose alone? Just leave the animals to eat. There's so many choices when it comes to animals that we can eat and, you know, seafood that we can eat. Why do we want to eat the bats?
1: Yeah.
0: Why do we want to go and eat these spiders and all of these other, you know, fruit eating whatevers?
1: Yeah.
0: It's just ridiculous, but this is how it all started. Now, Ebola is in the news big time, and when you actually hear about how it started and the Ebola River, which lots of people don't know about, you'll be like, oh my goodness, it's another coronavirus situation. And that's pretty much what it is. An article from 2019 that I caught here in one of the Lankan reports, the Weekly Epidemiology Report. This was published in 2019. It talks about the Democratic Republic of Congo. Even in 2019, there was situations with Ebola over there. This is what the background story on this is. An outbreak of Ebola is still going on in the DRC. It has declared its 10th outbreak of Ebola in 40 years on the 1st of August 2018. So we're at 2026 now. In 2018, the DRC had Ebola. So it didn't spread like crazy, and you know, people weren't talking about it like they're talking about it now. So that's the worrisome part, because if the world and us of all folk have now increased our screening processes and whatnot at the airports,
1: have
0: and
1: they
0: this
1: done
0: and
1: it?
0: Yeah, that's basically what they've done. At least they've been requested to do that, because this virus is, you know, a little bit on the crazy now, on the move, if you will. So yeah, that's what we're doing. We've gone and introduced whatever screening procedures in lieu of cases that might actually hit Sri Lanka. The Ministry of Health has decided to implement measures consisting of 5 steps in line with the recommendations of the World Health Organization. And this is the reason, because the WHO declared that the Ebola virus epidemic situation is now a public health emergency of international concern. So based on that, our ministry, the health ministry, has decided to strengthen the surveillance systems within the country and continuously study the global situation. It says, according to the criteria of the WHO, Sri Lanka has been classified as a low-risk country for this disease. So that's the good news, but no harm being prepared.
1: So screening is basically heat monitors.
0: I guess so.
1: I think that's what they do.
0: But again, you need like a certain number of weeks, I think, before the Ebola virus, like the hantavirus. I think 21 days. Hantavirus is 45 days. Ebola is 21 days.
1: So you
0: the incubation time.
1: You can be infected and still...
0: Pretty much. Anyways, 7:41, that's the time. Just one or two quick mentions. A big thank you to Crocodile for being a part of Kiss Mornings. I'll be going to the flagship store today, Chris.
1: Okay.
0: I can't tell you why, but I'm going there. Oh. And I'm going to get stuff, because I like the stuff at Crocodile. So my plan is to do a sneak peek at some of the Verve Tees today. I don't want to miss out the killer deal, the 25% off. It's on till the 24th.
1: Yeah.
0: I don't want to miss out, nor should you. Go to any one of the Crocodile outlets except the Galle City Centre and get the 25% off when you buy two Verve Tees from today until the 24th of May.
1: Absolutely. 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
0: All right, thank you, Chris. On the other side, do you know the population of Singapore, champion? Roughly, even it's okay, you don't have to be precise.
1: 4 million?
0: Okay, not bad. Nice guess.
1: Yeah.
0: No, 5.9 million.
1: Okay.
0: You know what the population of Sri Lanka is, right?
1: Yeah, 22.4
0: million. Mm. So we have 22.4 million people, of which I would think, let's say, a little over half pay tax.
1: Mm.
0: So that's still, let's say, 12 mil, okay? And Singapore has 5.9 million people, okay?
1: Mm.
0: Now, if we take a look at the tax policies in Sri Lanka and in Singapore, we will, anyone with an ounce of brain will understand why we so need to reform the tax setup in Sri Lanka. I got some details that's gonna blow your mind. Singapore's simple, low and stable tax policies have created a pro-business environment, attracting investment, creating jobs and driving prosperity. Sri Lanka's complex, high and distortionary tax policies hinder growth and burden its people is basically what I'm looking at. It's a really, really great comparison between Sri Lanka and Singapore and our tax setup. Now, just a little example. Guess what our corporate tax rate is, Chris, here in Sri Lanka? Any idea?
1: No.
0: 30%.
1: Oh my God.
0: Guess what the corporate tax rate in Singapore is? 17%. Almost half.
1: I thought it was the other. I thought Singapore was a fine country.
0: No, it's not.
1: Oh, is it fine, Dubai?
0: Fines are different. Taxes are different.
1: Yeah.
0: You know, fines will obviously be, I think, a part of the tax. Maybe not. Maybe it's a separate thing altogether. I'm not an expert on that. But what I do know how to do is look at these types of slides and information and share it with my people and with you because that's pretty much all I can do.
1: So almost double here.
0: Yeah, like the corporate tax rate, right? The headline rate, one of the highest in the region is us, Sri Lanka, 30%. Singapore, one of the lowest in the world, 17%. Right? Now I have 1, 2, 3, 4, 5, 6, 7, 8, 9, 10, about 11 more comparisons I can make between Sri Lanka and Singapore, which is coming up on the other side because, again, we have so many things that we need to do and we're going to do it together on the other side. 7:45, that's the time. Mini pause. We'll be back. Good morning.
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0: What would you do with $18 billion? Yeah, no idea, right? You wouldn't even know where to start.
1: I would
0: buy a little island.
1: Yeah.
0: Yeah.
1: But then again, Mark, right? If you don't have associations with the humankind, what do you want to do? Do spend a luxury life in an island every single day, getting up, having foie gras and, you know...
0: Foie gras.
1: Right? What is that life?
0: It's called a luxurious life.
1: I mean, how many days can you live like that if you don't... there's no way to keep you
0: so
1: going.
0: With $18 billion... And if you had issues spending it, because it was like secret cash, then that's one thing. But if it was out there in the open, like if you're a prominent businessman and you had clean money, then, you know,
1: travel.
0: There's nothing you can't do.
1: Yeah, first class travel.
0: You know?
1: Yeah. And
0: so,
1: 5-star hotels, 7-star hotels.
0: What I would do if I had more than like... more money than I have now, and that's very little right now, because sending 3 kids to an international school was the worst mistake I made.
1: Yeah.
0: I'd have so sent them to, you know, a regular school.
1: Yeah, Batch of 94.
0: Batch of 94 type of scene. But yeah, at one point there was only one kid, and the term fee was like 40K.
1: Uh-huh.
0: So that was like, what, man? This is like... Then the second kid came around, and the kid was like in KG.
1: Uh-huh.
0: I was like, you know, 25K.
1: Okay.
0: So together, it was still like totally manageable. Every 3 months to put like 60K together is not difficult.
1: Not an issue,
0: or 70K together is not... Man, wait till they get to, you know, those form grades. OMG, man. Ain't no thing but a chicken wang.
1: Mm.
0: So if I had a little extra cash, I would so speak to our friends at Popeyes and see if I could get a franchise, because I know for a fact when Sri Lanka really understands the difference between Popeye's chicken and the rest of the competition, there are many differences from the oil that they use. Now, I told you while everybody was there, what did I tell everybody? I was like, you know, the taste is dependent on the quality of the oil.
1: Yeah, and it can't be reused as well, as much as...
0: They shouldn't.
1: Yeah.
0: If you get chicken that's not a golden brown, then you need to question what the oil is and do they reuse the oil. Trust me, many of the chicken joints around the world, they do, right? Because nobody sees it, nobody knows the difference. But when it comes to Popeye's chicken, it was actually golden brown when we received it. It was lovely. The whole experience 2 days ago, or maybe 3 days ago, I'm going to make a little note on my calendar when we went there. Because that was a memorable feast.
1: Yeah.
0: That's what it was. We tried everything under the sun at Popeye's 3 days ago, and we can like rest assured tell you from the bottom of our hearts, we haven't tasted chicken that good ever. Not here in Sri Lanka.
1: Yeah, and when you're tasting, when you go and order something, say for example the chicken wings, right? Try to first of all taste it without adding any of the sauces.
0: Any accompaniments.
1: Because standalone itself, because of their marination, right, it is good enough, and that they have this little flavoring on top of the what do you call
0: the wings,
1: the chicken, and that also gives you that little spicy hint.
0: It is just
1: next level.
0: Amplifies.
1: So I basically, when I go to some place like this, I'm a person who's dependent on the sauce, right? Now when I was having the chicken wrap, Mark, I was telling you, right, it was not a mess to eat the chicken wrap
0: all by itself.
1: Now, so
0: it
1: number
0: wasn't falling all
1: number,
0: over
1: exactly it wasn't falling there was nothing, you know, crawling out, you know, messing your fingers, you know, falling on your shirt,
0: oozing
1: and
0: out.
1: Nothing.
0: Yeah.
1: Absolutely nothing. There was just the ingredients. Okay,
0: it was just
1: the iceberg salad, the chicken pieces,
0: the lettuce,
1: and the wrap.
0: The chicken pieces, the wrap, and even the it's not pita bread, but that particular tortilla bread that they used.
1: The wrap
0: itself.
1: Mm-hmm.
0: was a different quality.
1: Exactly.
0: So again, guys, we can go to town talking about how awesome Popeyes is and will always be, but we'd rather have you go there and try it out for yourself. 12-hour marination process, which makes the chicken taste so much better, and some killer deals. You have something called the Big Box. These are different value boxes, right? You have the Popeyes Crispy Chicken Box, just $1,650 for one chicken sandwich, one crispy chicken wrap, four pieces of peri peri wings and fries, just $1,650. This is a lunch in itself, right? Then you have the Popeyes Grill Chicken Box, which is also $1,650. Then you have the Popeyes Crispy Soul Box, which is $1,800, only because it's got Cajun shrimp burger instead of the other sandwich. You have a calamari wrap, six pieces of calamari on the side of the wrap and the burger, and of course fries as well, $1,800 for that. And then comes the $3,150 32-piece bundle of joy. That's the Popeyes meat box. All of this is available every single day for you to enjoy if you head on over to any one of their restaurants, conveniently now located in and around the city, Duplication Road, basically Bambalapitiya Junction. That's where we went. You can go to Glowmark Mount Lavinia, Havelock City Mall Level 4, Nigambo Odell, and then of course the Odell Mall in Kandy also has a Popeyes. You can also call 011-2123-123 to have the food delivered to your doorstep.
1: 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When it comes to a savings account with such incredible benefits, LB Premier Savings is the ultimate choice. 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
0: All right, so we were talking about AI. I was talking about how this one a guy who is relatively well known in the industrial spaces was talking about how within the next 2 or 3 years AI will be able to do every single thing out there that humans do better than humans.
1: Yeah.
0: And this message came in: AI can do what a mechanic does, booby. Think about it, taking apart axles, gearboxes, engines, etc. That's good old Curtis sending in that message. For now,
1: yeah,
0: boob,
1: for now, yeah.
0: I agree with you. Yeah. For now, it cannot. But yeah, if you look at some of the assembly lines when it comes to cars as is, mm-hmm, there's these huge robotic arms,
1: yeah,
0: that do a lot of stuff.
1: Yeah.
0: So, you know, it's just a matter of time before you actually have a robot-like type of,
1: yeah,
0: like, I can't even call it being, but like a robot.
1: Arm or something.
0: No,
1: yeah,
0: a robot, yeah, with limbs, you, mm-hmm, know, with legs, mm-hmm, with arms, that will be programmed, yeah, to do one thing.
1: Yeah, just,
0: you know,
1: just put your vehicle model.
0: For example,
1: yeah,
0: or even on that assembly line with, mm, those arms, if you program the conveyor belt or whatever the cars roll in on, and you, you know, assign and give commands to the machines to take this screw at one point in the run, one screw is removed. The next point, the other thing is removed, and then eventually the axle comes out, or the drivetrain comes out, or the whatever it is else there is comes out.
1: Mm.
0: It can be done. It's already kind of being done.
1: Mm-hmm.
0: So I would agree with you, Boob. For now, it's not possible. You know, AI
1: time
0: can't
1: to
0: do.
1: Come, yeah.
0: In the years to come, who knows? Maybe it is possible. In fact, just recently there was a painting.
1: Yeah.
0: That you were talking about.
1: Yeah. So this what happened is this anonymous artist now posted the real thing. Okay. Labeling the real Monet, the water lily.
0: Okay.
1: Right. Details as an AI made. Okay, so
0: okay,
1: the moment it was posted, everybody, you know, cut a slopped and said, no, this is, my goodness, you know, all this, you know, this is not the real deal, blah blah blah blah blah.
0: So
1: blah,
0: it was
1: blah,
0: a real Monet.
1: It was the real Monet, which was,
0: but it was shared saying it was AI,
1: right?
0: Okay.
1: So the majority,
0: right,
1: you know the trashed it down saying this is AI, blah blah blah blah blah. But
0: right,
1: there was an oil painter called Kendrick who said it was a very credible Monet, That is number one.
0: Okay.
1: And then there was an art historian who saw it, whose name is A.V. McCrunchy, quickly recognized is at as authentic. Right, so even you know the viral test backs research showing people often cannot spot AI art but judge it more harshly when they think it is AI.
0: Right, that's
1: so
0: the thing.
1: So when you perceive it as AI,
0: you have things to say.
1: You have things to say. There you go.
0: Interesting. Interest. Mm-hmm. All right. So we got messages galore over here on the text line. I totally concur with this message that says, "Hi Chris, great pipes on Saturday at Stella." That's Yasith. Yasith was obviously.
1: Yeah. So Yasith is my dear friend's friend.
0: Okay.
1: Right. And I was introduced to him. And he was telling me that he listens to the show every single day.
0: Yasith, okay? Thank you.
1: Yeah. And said, look, you know, the next time I'm listening, I'm going to send in a message. So,
0: that's awesome.
1: Yeah. So Yasith, thank you very much for getting in touch. And I'm sure you went on till late night that day.
0: Now, I'm surprised you, Chris, didn't go on till late night. And having brother Chandru also in the building.
1: Brother Chandru was next level, you know.
0: He's always been next level. Yeah. And you know, like, internationally, the guy is one of the most sought after dudes in advertising, period.
1: So
0: I mean, just having him flanking you in any way is great. And then we got Yasith also on the other end. He was at another table or at your table?
1: No, so the three of them, Yasith, Chandru, and I forget the other gentleman's name. So all the three of them were together. And Chandru was like, hey, come
0: to the table, come to the table. He's the best ever.
1: Oh my God.
0: He's the dopest guy that I know. I know a couple of dope guys.
1: Talented kid.
0: The world of advertising.
1: Of course.
0: You just call him a kid? He's like 55.
1: I know.
0: He's gonna love that. Oh man, you'll kill me. Yeah. 8:14, that's the time on the clock. More text messages over here. What does this say? Dilshan says, USD was 350. It will never happen yesterday by 10 rupees. What, yesterday the slip was by 10, as in it appreciated by 10 rupees, give or take? 5 and above is what Hemant is saying. All right. Hey, good morning, guys. Can you play Rain Dance by Dave and Mad by Neo? Have a good day. Hafsha, no, we don't play any Neo tracks. We'll never, ever play a Neo track again. Hi, Christian. I got this message already. 0785-969-969. That is how you get in touch with us. So we got a couple more things that we need to do, Chris. 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
1: Exactly. 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
0: 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We're going to be right back. Don't touch that dial.
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0: Yeah, in about 4 days, this song will be very relevant to the vast majority of the corporate folk in Sri Lanka because it'll be the 25th. Mm-hmm. In our case, we get paid on the 10th. So we're styling over here. And we also need to dedicate that song going out to all of the barista staff. I know a couple of them by name. Dahami, Oshi. These are the two. What? Dahami. The name is Dahami. Okay, I'm going to call her Dahami in that case. Okay, so those are the two names that I know because they call like there's no tomorrow. I mean, Oshi, I didn't know who she was till now. I remember her because she called so many times. Okay. I kid you not, on WhatsApp, she had called while we were on air last about 23 times. Oh, 23 times. 23. She called 23 times. Okay? And I was like, okay, this has to be like some kind of prank or some kind of serial caller that's just trying to annoy me while I'm on radio.
1: Yeah.
0: No. I, as soon as the mics went off, I answered and she cappuccino to natti. Whoa, my kind of gal. So
1: they think about us, no? How sweet
0: of
1: them.
0: Shout out to all of the barista employees. The one, the only, Mr. Dilupa, the CEO, and of course, Teekshana, and the rest of the marketing division. Everybody at Barista needs to be given a flying kiss because, like you said, they think of us on a random Thursday.
1: Yeah.
0: What blessings to receive. Receive an iced cappuccino.
1: I know, and you feel like energized, like, you know, let's do it all over again, buddy.
0: Take it easy. But yeah, that's exactly what we're feeling. Energized, happy, and just very satisfied with the taste. As far as I'm concerned, in my mouth, I would like love for this taste to be in my mouth all day, every day. So that's thanks to the iced cappuccino from, of course, Barista.
1: Yeah.
0: Go and try it today. Just 8:50. 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
1: All right. Big shout out also again to a very special person, our very own chairman of the Voice of Asia Networks. He celebrated his birthday yesterday. And, you know, when you work for a very humble gentleman as one of his employees for the last 9 years, you want to say good things about good people.
0: Yeah.
1: And Mr. Kariya Peruma is absolutely an angel, in my opinion. He's a lovely guy. That's what he is. I message him like on random nights at like 12 in the night. And he replies. He doesn't need to reply to my messages, but he does. He's like, good idea, or let's talk tomorrow, or let's not talk ever again. All sorts of cool messages. And he celebrated his birthday yesterday. I'm just looking at the video of the celebrations that happened at the head office, and we're so lucky. You are only now slowly 3 months in, slowly realizing what you know, you're in for. I've been here for 9 years now, and I can tell you it's smooth sailing all the way. And it's a team effort led by, spearheaded by a visionary leader, and that's our chairman. So happy belated birthday to you from all of us here at KISS FM, Mr. Kariya Peruma. And I was smart enough to send him a personal message yesterday, mid-morning. So I'm covered. That's the story. Yeah. If I had the dough, I'd have bought him a Dongfeng box, you know, or or maybe a Vigo, or maybe even a 007. I don't have 16.5 mil lying around to buy that and then gift it. But if I did, he would be the guy that gets it first, no doubt about
0: it. If you had the 81 million.
1: If 81, what are we talking about?
0: You said if you had 81 million, what would you do?
1: What? How did that 81 million come about?
0: That road case.
1: Oh, that road case. Hemant's road case. So yeah, let's not talk about that. 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
0: Now, I want to take you back to Monday.
1: Okay.
0: The day it all happened.
1: Okay.
0: If you had to select your favorite out of everything we ate,
1: yes,
0: what would your judgment be?
1: Hands down, the chicken sandwich. That was number one.
0: Okay.
1: Then it was the wrap. And then it was the regular chicken, the chicken that's been marinated for 12 hours.
0: Okay.
1: And then it was the barbecue winglet.
0: Okay.
1: And then it was the regular fried winglet.
0: Okay.
1: Batter fried winglet.
0: Okay.
1: So that was my preference.
0: Okay, out of the sauces?
1: Out of the sauces, Naimiris was number one.
0: Definitely.
1: I think if I mixed the mayo with the barbecue sauce, there would have been a new sauce that I would have enjoyed. But Naimiris was number one. The barbecue sauce was number two. The mayo, in itself, it's mayo.
0: Yeah.
1: So that was...
0: That went down very well with the fries.
1: That went well with the fries, yes. Yeah. And that's another thing, we didn't talk about the fries.
0: Yeah.
1: Those fries were pretty darn filling.
0: Yes, and it was very... I mean, now if you go and have another fries, it's very blank. No,
1: it's
0: you have to 100% depend
1: on something.
0: You have to add 100%. You have to have
1: these were Cajun fries.
0: Cajun fries, right?
1: That's the difference.
0: And it's the little you know, the spices that it had gave that little, you know, that wow factor, which you don't get in any other place.
1: You don't,
0: right? And super,
1: it's very simple to see that the rest of the competition, they just do what they have to do.
0: Exactly.
1: There's really nothing
0: for the sake of doing it.
1: I can't name anyone, but like, you know, you get the chicken, it's just chicken. There's no like, wow, this is good chicken. It's like, oh yeah, we got it. You want a bite, man? Chicken here,
0: you know what for me, Mark, you can pay anything as long as you know that you get value for your money.
1: True.
0: Right? And here is a place where you feel, and you know, you feel that you got something back.
1: Absolutely.
0: For the money you spent.
1: I don't disagree.
0: There you go.
1: I don't disagree. Popeye's chicken is what he's talking about. Give some details, bro. You don't have any.
0: That's, I talk through experience.
1: Yeah, good, good. I like it. So this is the number you need to call if you want to get some Popeye's delivered to your doorstep. If you live anywhere near a Popeye's outlet, then 0112-123-123. And if you want to just walk into the Bumblepitiya Junction on Duplication Road, the outlet there, you can. You can go to Glowmark Mount Lavinia, Havelock City Mall, Level 4, Odell in Igambo, and the Odell Mall in Kandy also has a Popeye's. It's next level, to say the least. And tomorrow, most important, tomorrow there is a buy one, get one free. That's what we need to talk about, because, hey, anytime there's a buy one, get one free, obviously that means one thing. I'm there, and hopefully you will be there too. So keep that in mind. You get a buy one, get one free every Friday, and there's another fantastic deal every Tuesday. Let me just double check on which deal is happening tomorrow, because my mind tells me it's the buy one, get one free, but now my brains are telling me that it might actually be the other deal that is going on. So I'm going to just double check on what deal is happening, but Friday there's definitely a deal that is cracking at Popeye's Chicken, and that's the good news.
0: Homelands, now the wonderful people, they have delivered 3,500 resort apartments and villas across 15 completed resort lifestyle projects, 500 more units ready to be delivered within the next 6 months, and over 3,700 units constructed, over 2,200 units under construction across 8 mega resort lifestyle projects. Now, completed projects include the Canterbury Golf City, Sri Lanka's largest residential development project, comprising over 1,200 resort apartments and villas. Ongoing projects include Colombo's most iconic twin tower high-rise development, the Pentara Residences, Tumbula Handia. The market leader Homelands has consistently delivered and honored its commitments. And remember, Homelands have consecutively won the Property Guru Asia Property Best Developer Sri Lanka Award, becoming the only Sri Lankan developer to achieve this title for 3 consecutive years. And they are the only super brand in real estate in Sri Lanka. So remember, if you're thinking of an investment or buying your own little apartment or your villa, get in touch with them on 0703-888-888.
1: So I was right and I was wrong. I like when that happens, because I'm safe then.
0: Okay.
1: I was right about the 2 days. Okay. Tuesday and Friday, there are specials at Popeye's.
0: Uh-huh.
1: The only mix-up was tomorrow is not the buy one, get one free, but it is as good because it's Friday crispy chicken drumstick deal at Popeye's, and it happens every Friday. 8 pieces of chicken drumsticks for just 2,800 rupees. When you do the math, it works out to 350 rupees a drumstick, which is awesome. So 2,800 bucks, 8 pieces of chicken. That happens tomorrow. But every Tuesday, you have the buy one, get one free on the classic spicy chicken sandwich. FYI, once again, thank you to Popeye's. You know what to do. Get in touch with them. We got the papers coming up right now. Let's take a look at the headlines.
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1: All right, for the first time in a long time, the Daily News has a nice big ad on the front of their pages, but the online portal allows you to bypass that and actually get to the contents of the front page, and that is pretty much what I've done. Witness Azad Maulana. Man, that's a name I haven't heard in forever. Witness Azad Maulana Azad Maulana tells CID team in France, M.R. Basil Namal visited Pilean in Batty prison, according to the ASG. Now, this is interesting. Suresh Saleh had coordinated the lawyers after Easter attacks. Maulana prepared to return to testify, request protection. Also, prosecution identifies Saleh as the mastermind and the main contractor with the Easter Sunday attacks. So, yeah, that's the main headline on the Daily News. Revenue from Expressway tops, 16,330 million rupees in 2025. So that's pretty much 16 billion. So the revenue from the expressways worked out to 16 billion rupees in 2025. That's awesome. No room for another economic crisis, says the minister. Suspects can only meet magistrates in open court, says the Fort magistrate. Governance requires balancing ideals with practical realities. That's what the PM, the Prime Minister, said at Oxford, I believe, yesterday. MP Chamara turns troublemaker. Speaker orders him out. SCO prepared to support development projects at Colombo Port. Also, only 1,782 LCs were open before the 15th of May cutoff date. There was a lot of people talking about the nearly 4,000 LCs that were open just before the tax situation came out. And then people were like, this is inside information. There's like people loyal to other people are doing things and, you know, making a big hue and cry about it. I'm not saying that I know what's going on, but now it's apparently not 4,000 LCs, but it's reduced down to 1,782 LCs. Still, a substantial amount of money.
0: Quite a lot of vehicles.
1: Is going to happen, and that's quite a lot of vehicles all said and done. Putin and Xi agree to revive Russia-China gas pipeline plan, and those are the main headlines on the front page of the Daily News.
0: I've got the Daily Morning. Essential food imports to see price hike. A government to self-fund Manna-Habarona wind transmission line. Risk of thalassemia increases. Justice Minister takes cover under standing orders. President urges reduce consumption outflow. Forced labor task force to be established. Expressway maintenance cost 5 billion annually. You were talking about the income, right?
1: Mm-hmm.
0: So this is the expenses. For maintenance, 5 billion annually. Unbearable retail price hikes. And that's the headlines from the Daily Morning.
1: All right, thank you. The Island is also in the studios. Let's take a look at the headlines. Xi Jinping and Vlad. I said Vlad, but it's Vladimir Putin here on the front page of the Island, from the island.
0: My friend.
1: You know?
0: Yeah.
1: So, the two presidents likely to attend a BRICS summit in Delhi. Let's hope that works in favor of the folk that partner them. Hopefully, Sri Lanka will have a place up in the mix as well, because then, you know, we'll be dealing with a whole different currency altogether and not the USD.
0: Yeah.
1: But I don't know how the folks in the US will allow everything to naturally progress into a different, backing currency. The petrodollar and all of the stuff that the US has accomplished over the last 200 years has led to their currency being the dominant currency around the world and how easily they will allow other countries to get together and have a different currency. I don't know how that's going to pan out or what's in store for the BRICS countries and the BRICS currency in itself, but there are steps being made towards that happening. So that's that side headline, not the main headline on the Daily Island. Right next to that, we have Airbus bribe case. Suspects involved in sureties controversy granted bail. Is what I see. Fast depreciating rupee takes its toll on imported goods. Yes. Now, yesterday, I realized that lots of things that my family have got used to enjoying might actually stop in the future based on the price points.
0: Yeah. Yeah.
1: You know, about maybe like 22 items yesterday from the supermarket. Many of them were veggies and like just normal things like yogurts and eggs. Like a little milk. Bill worked out to 12,000 rupees.
0: Oh, man. Have you checked out the prices of meat and pork and stuff like that?
1: Not in the recent
0: past.
1: Yeah. Really bad. What is a kilo of chicken at now? 1,500? More than that.
0: And beef is around 4,000. I don't know.
1: Yeah.
0: It depends on the cut, but it was around somewhere around 4,000 a kilo.
1: Eventually, see, now this is, again, I wonder sometimes whether everything is just so scripted in a certain way. So one day, if meat is unaffordable.
0: Yeah. So this, I remember, boneless meat,
1: Boneless meat was 4,000 something.
0: 4,800.
1: So just imagine, no, keep it going. Just imagine this, right? One day, meat is going to be so expensive. I wouldn't want to say more expensive than petroleum, but say beef goes up to 6,000-7,000 a kilo. Then somebody comes out and says, okay, guess what, because of the rising cost of meat products, we have developed a meat in a lab this is lab meat. Yeah. It tastes the same. Mm. It has texture. Almost the same nutrients that you would get from, you know, real beef. Mm. And this is a fraction of the price. It's only 2,500 rupees for a kilo. Mm. Will you guys buy the lab meat?
0: No.
1: Huh? What?
0: No.
1: You will buy it, but? Yeah, so they're going to say that it's very close to beef. Mm. It looks like beef. It tastes like beef. Yeah. But it's not beef.
0: They already do that.
1: They're doing it. So again, those people that are doing these experiments and this research, they're funded by world governments because they know where the world is going. They know there's going to be more demand for natural meat, and there is not going to be enough cows to feed the people that need the meat.
0: That is when the insects and the snails come into play.
1: No, that is when lab meat comes into play.
0: Okay.
1: Because not all of us are going to be okay at that. That's going to be the worst last card, eating, you know, dried grasshoppers or snails.
0: Yeah.
1: Anyways, snails are big in France as is, you know. But bottom line is, you would do it, right? If it came to a point where the lab meat tastes almost as good as actual beef, you would buy it for 2,500 opposed to spending 7,000, right? So that's what I'm saying. The world is definitely changing. Mm. And it's the real question is, how quickly can we as individuals change? You know, can you become vegetarian? Can you not eat meat ever again? I know I can. I've done it before. I've gone 2 years without any meat.
0: Yeah.
1: I've gone 2 years without any alcohol, 2 years without any nicotine.
0: Mm-hmm.
1: But then I came back strong. Right? I calculated
0: stronger than ever before.
1: I calculated all of the meat that was saved, and I went out there.
0: Came in with a bang.
1: And ate straight meat off the cow.
0: Oh,
1: ribeye. Yeah, let's just dig in. Okay, moving on. Let's see what else we got. Charmer removed from the chamber.
0: I felt sorry for him yesterday.
1: He looks kind of cute.
0: Yeah, he's kind of cute, and when he talks also.
1: He would be fun to have a drink with.
0: Yeah.
1: For sure.
0: And he was only asking for his passport.
1: I don't know what he's been asking
0: because
1: for.
0: Because he's got an invitation to go to China.
1: Okay.
0: Right, so for some
1: it's been impounded. He was in trouble not too long ago.
0: Right. So he was basically asking him for a passport.
1: No, he didn't get that.
0: I think
1: it would be really awesome to get him and get Arjun. That Archie troublemaker from Jaffna, right? And maybe one more guy, maybe like a Vimal kind of character together.
0: Yeah.
1: But it should be like for totally separate, you know, backgrounds. Chamra is definitely a character.
0: Yeah.
1: Archuna is like next level.
0: Next level,
1: you need that third party. Who could that be? Who could we put there?
0: You mean say Vijita Herath or someone?
1: No, those guys are too high profile. Like a Mervin, for example. But again, Mervin's also, I think he's still in jail too.
0: Yeah.
1: He's still behind bars. He was last time I like inquired about the guy. Anyways, long story cut short, back to the paper headlines. Final headline over here. Rupee depreciation caused by global pressure, says the JAAF. And those are the main headlines on the papers. We're done with that. It's 8:46. We'll take a mini pause. We'll be right back.
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2: Okay, so you're a foodie. You've done TV shows as the host chef. And I think you are a worthy contestant for me to ask a question like this from. Can you name or do you have a favorite chef? Not necessarily Lankan. It could be anyone in the world. Can you name two chefs for me?
3: I love this old man. What's his name?
2: Peter Guruita.
3: No. Are you who does this? Oh my God! Anyway,
2: Gordon Ramsay.
3: No, definitely not. What's his
2: old
3: name?
2: Old man, Ian Ken Cook.
3: No. This
2: old man.
3: He goes travels. He has this food on cable.
2: Okay.
3: What's his name?
2: How old is he?
3: He's pretty old.
2: Okay.
3: He's pretty old.
2: What kind of can of whoop beep have I opened on myself?
3: Yeah.
2: Now? Because we're never gonna get.
3: No, I'll get you.
2: Okay. No. You okay. Continue thinking. So you love the old man. Hemant is looking for the old chef on cable.
3: What's the name of his series? It's Rick Stein.
2: Okay.
3: Rick Stein.
2: Right.
3: And the other would be who else? Rick Stein, and probably the Vietnam guy.
2: Eric Nguyen.
3: Yeah.
2: I don't know. I saw his stuff on cable also.
3: Yeah.
2: So
3: but Rick Stein is
2: the guy
3: the
2: for you.
3: Best.
2: Okay. So
3: he's,
2: that Rick Stein.
3: Yeah.
2: Rick Stein.
3: He's like David
2: Copperfield.
3: No, Attenborough in food.
2: Food for you.
3: Yeah. For me.
2: Okay. So say it's Rick Stein.
3: Okay.
2: And another celebrity chef that you have like enjoyed watching and maybe even met once in your life. And maybe not.
3: Okay.
2: Say that they're coming to a 4 or 5 star hotel here in Sri Lanka.
3: Okay.
2: Would you go and be at the opening night where they themselves prepare the food for the guests?
3: I like Rick Stein not because of what he cooks.
2: Okay.
3: How he does that show.
2: Okay, so to meet him, maybe not to eat, but would you go?
3: Yeah, of course I would.
2: But
3: there's
2: a payment to be made. How much would you pay to go and watch Rick Stein?
3: $10,000
2: rupees would you pay?
3: Probably, yes.
2: For a photo op?
3: Yeah.
2: And
3: not
2: like,
3: for a photo op, just to meet the guy.
2: Meet the guy? But that comes with the photo.
3: Yeah.
2: So you'd pay 10K, right?
3: Yeah, would I?
2: Net per person.
3: Yeah.
2: Okay. Well, just recently, I just sent this message. It was more like an email. This family of four had decided to go to one such gathering where there were two foreign chefs that were supposed to, do everything at the respective hotel. And this email basically went on to say that they were extremely disappointed with how things turned out because not only were those celebrity chefs not anywhere to be seen, there was none of the things that were promised on the flyer. Like, they were like, okay, this, that. I don't even want to say the name of the country because then people will be able to identify what I'm talking about and they'll be like, I'll get a call from the hotel and Mark, come on, we worked so close together for so long and you did this to us. So I'm not going to... obviously, why would I be talking about this if not? So these two chefs were promoted heavily on flyers. They were supposed to come here and make all these cool food items and people were going to pay like 10,500 net per person to get in and enjoy the food. So that did not happen according to this email I got. They were very disappointed, the people that spent that money because half the things that were advertised on the flyer didn't actually happen. And
3: did they actually at least come?
2: The celebrity chefs were also nowhere to be found. And jeez, man, why do people call while I'm on radio? It's like just the most asinine thing, right? And it's actually starting to annoy me now. And I'm going to find every single person that does it purposely to annoy me.
3: Trust me,
2: I can. If you thought Liam Neeson was bad,
3: I'm gonna kill you.
2: Right? And Liam Neeson is the worst dad. First, the daughter was taken, then the daughter was retaken, and then for the third time, it was like again, taken again.
3: That was the third time also.
2: I'm like, what kind of messed up dad is gonna lose the kid three times?
3: I didn't know that there was a third time.
2: Really bad parenting.
3: I should watch that.
2: So, anyways, I just wanted to share this because when you go to certain places in Colombo, you will not be disappointed, especially when it comes to Popeye's chicken. Now the other day we went there and we were absolutely blown away with everything on the menu, and we just want to tell you right now that if you are craving for some quality chicken, then this is the place place to go to. 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
2: It's lovely. 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
3: Okay, the World Cup is just around the corner, Mark.
2: Yes.
3: And do you know this term, paninis?
2: Yeah, of course.
3: Panini again, eh?
2: Okay.
3: This is not the kana. For the moment, I thought it has something to do with the kana panini.
2: Right, you're talking about the one you eat.
3: No, this is not about the one you eat.
2: Okay.
3: This is the Panini FIFA World Cup 2026.
2: Okay, what the heck is that?
3: It is, I hope it comes to Sri Lanka, because this, my friend, takes me back to the good old days when I was probably grade 5, 6, 7,
2: okay.
3: You remember the Marvel's superhero sticker book? I don't think you know, recall. Hemantha, you don't know. Hemantha ke kaal itne mein.
2: Not the one.
3: Back in the day, the Marvel comics, they had this book.
2: Okay.
3: So, I mean, this had not like this, what I'm going to talk about. Right. This was just the, you know, plain card with the photograph of your superhero.
2: Okay.
3: And Captain America was like that.
2: Right.
3: Okay. And Superman with the orange underwears, right?
2: So
3: you got you got to collect it, and some were rare to find.
2: Okay.
3: Right. And then you have to exchange with your friends and then paste it. And if you complete the entire book, boy, you're the man.
2: You're the man. You don't get anything.
3: You don't get it. It's just the excitement of collecting the entire thing.
2: Yeah.
3: Now, would you believe it? The same concept is back. It's taking on the world like a storm. This is called the Panini FIFA World Cup 2026 official sticker collection.
2: Okay, you know that this is not the first time this kind of collection happened with football, right?
3: Listen,
2: 1992.
3: Okay.
2: I think it was 1992. That's when one of the World Cups were on.
3: Okay.
2: I was in Thailand.
3: Okay.
2: And I actually bought, I'm not even sure if it's a Panini book, but or that brand or whatever you call it, but I still to date have the book somewhere in Katubedha from 1992.
3: You should fish it out.
2: All of the teams, basically you would have to buy these little sticker
3: Bags.
2: Little packs.
3: Yeah, so one, now according to this one,
2: this is not the first time a World Cup, album was created in 92, I remember. The same thing, me actually going out of my way to find these little packets and then filling out the teams.
3: Yeah.
2: And I think I eventually completed it, but it, like, some of the players, they don't put it in the packs.
3: Find it all,
2: you'll have to wait like forever and find it.
3: Yeah.
2: And eventually I completed the book, but the World Cup was finished by the time the book.
3: Okay.
2: So it's back.
3: So this is how it works. So the biggest World Cup sticker album ever produced, this is the biggest ever, to accommodate the tournament's expanded format, the collection spans 112 pages and features 980 total stickers to collect. Okay, it includes all 48 participating national teams, showcasing 18 players stickers per country.
2: Okay,
3: so 18 players per country, 48 participating nations, and alongside stadiums, team photos, and traditional foil badges and stuff like that. Okay, so it comes in 12 packs, and then you open it, and then you will, discover the whatever you have got and whatever you don't have. Probably a waiting game as well. I'm sure the most popular ones would be less in circulation, where it gives you all the excitement to find it and then complete the entire sticker book. 112 pages, my goodness, that is quite a lot.
2: All said and done, there's more teams this year. That's one of the reasons there's more pages.
3: Okay.
2: We have three countries at the end of the day that will be hoisting their nations high and proud as far as the football World Cup goes.
3: Mm-hmm.
2: I think we already kind of briefly spoke about it the other day, but in case you missed out, the story is it's bigger and better than ever before. The 2026 World Cup, historic for several reasons. The first World Cup hosted by three countries, as I mentioned, expanded from 32 countries to 48 teams.
3: Yeah.
2: The total matches have increased from 64 to 104, and the games will be hosted across 16 cities in the North America.
3: Mm-hmm.
2: In the North Americas.
3: Mm-hmm.
2: And that's the story. In Sri Lanka, how do we actually check out the matches? Early in the morning. Opening match happens on the 11th of June, and the final happens on the 19th of July. As far as we're concerned, early. So I think some matches are like at 1 o'clock or 2 o'clock in the morning, and some matches are at like 5 o'clock in the morning.
3: I hope they have,

0: game, and Mexico actually in the group A. You got Mexico, South Africa, South Korea, and the Czech Republic, and obviously group B, C, D, E, F, G, H, I, J, K, L. It's a lot of groups, but that's pretty much what's going to unfold in the month to come, basically. Let's just hope that we get the chance to catch all this action. 12:30 a.m., 3:30 a.m., 6:30 a.m., and 9:30 a.m. Those are typically the times the games will start. To be very honest, the excitement levels for this year's World Cup, I don't think it's being felt all that much around the world. Maybe because of all of the situations everyone's going through.
1: Nothing was felt, these few days.
0: That's the thing.
1: The cricket was also happening. Nobody watched
0: it. That's the thing.
1: But the thing is, Mark, football lovers, they will always follow it. The diehard football lovers will definitely. I'm going to hold a bet with the UAE team
0: that they're going to emerge somewhere
1: at least somewhere, not the semis, but
0: somewhere.
1: Because that country has been investing on football, like my goodness.
0: First game.
1: Have you seen their stadiums?
0: I have. I've definitely seen it.
1: Next level.
0: So the opening match happens on the 11th with Mexico taking on South Africa. Mm. And then the 104 matches after that will result in the final. Mm. Starting from around $60 for tickets. All the way up to $10,000.
1: What are the capacities like?
0: Man, huge stadiums. It's in the U.S., obviously, so in South America also. Over 500 million requests have come in globally for tickets so far. Mm-hmm. That's some massive demand. Mm. And there's going to be a lot of people making a lot of money, the sponsors for this year's World Cup.
1: Hey, Trumpy was saying that he was not going to give visa to some countries, right?
0: Yeah, I don't know how that's going to pan out. God. But anyways, that's that. We'll take another mini pause at 9:25. We'll be right back. Don't touch that dial. Good morning to you.
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3: So it's nice to see the both of you waking up and finally realizing some of the things I've been saying for 2-3 months now.
4: Words of wisdom.
3: Again, let me remind you. Yeah. Go get an extra gas. Mm. Go get some extra rations.
4: Now it's too late.
3: No, not really.
4: Now it's too late. Everything has gone up by 25 to 30 rupees.
3: So the 5 kilos of chickpeas I bought yesterday, I paid 375 for a kilo. Uh-huh. Now that same chickpea kilo will be closer to 420 rupees. So, you know, you can, chickpeas. I think, still maybe find a deal or two. But everything's gone up. Yeah. Milk powder is going to go up by what, 40%? Can't be 40%, maybe by 40 rupees. 40%? I don't know what you're saying.
4: So 400 grams is up by 50 rupees.
3: Okay. And the other one is up by?
5: 400.
3: No. 125, the other one.
4: Yeah.
3: Yeah, stop drinking milk, guys. Mm. Let's get together and...
4: No more cuckoo, baby.
3: I'm just saying. Yeah. So things are going to get crazy. Mm. And it's not all to do with the war in Iran. We can't just... there's definitely a lot of it. 80% of it is because we're paying so much for the fuel.
4: Yeah.
3: Right? And the energy. And fuel is considered to be energy. Mm. So that's the biggest issue. Mm. And we don't know when it's going to stop. You know, we don't know when the strait is going to reopen. And even if the strait reopens, what the Iranian conditions will be, you know. And we are friends with Iran. China, in the last, I think, 48 to maybe 60 something hours, have been able to get nearly 40 ships out of the Strait of Hormuz.
4: He's the man.
3: And it wasn't because the president asked the Iranian folk, can you do this?
4: Yeah.
3: It's because of neutrality. Because China remained neutral. Mm. Iran knew that they were neutral and they gave them, you know what, for your neutrality, here you go. Mm. And we too have been neutral, you know.
4: Yeah.
3: So hopefully there's going to be a care package coming our way.
4: I'm sure the gratitude that we showed to the sailors will work out somewhere.
3: Let's hope so. Mm-hmm. But the bottom line is we have managed pretty well, but I just feel like we're heading into a territory that might break the camel's back just because of the price points and how the vast majority of people are going to start to feel it very soon. Bus fees have gone up. Bus fare has gone from 40 to, I think, 50 or 30 to 40. Everything, all the commodities, all of the stuff that we usually stock in our pantries have gone up. So for the maybe 1%, the 2%, the 3% top echelon in Sri Lanka, this is going to have zero consequence. Mm-hmm. They're not going to have any issues. Mm-hmm. But the vast majority of us, we will feel this pinch, and it's only going to get a little crazier. Now, just imagine cheese and other imported stuff. Mm-hmm. How much those things are going to cost? It's going to come to a point where we will not see a lot of imported stuff.
4: Cheese, whether it's chocolates. Cheese is already a luxury.
3: It's already so expensive. Yeah, so we need to gear up. We need to condition ourselves and remember that, you know, every day is not going to be a sunny day. Mm. You know, you need to...
4: It's getting bad to us.
3: We need to understand this. Mm. Anyways, we will be here whatever happens through thick and thin because even without a vehicle, we can get to the studio because you live 2 blocks away and I live maybe 7 blocks away. Mm. So even by foot or by bike, we're going to be here and that's the bottom line.
4: Yeah.
3: So, hey, at least we'll still have jobs.
4: Absolutely.
3: You know, we can't speak for anyone else because now AI is another thing we were talking about a little while ago. One of the top banks, I wouldn't want to say in the world, but yeah, definitely in the top 10 banks of the world, has said that they're going to fire 8,000 or 9,000 employees and give AI all of them jobs because AI can do the jobs as well as a human on the banking front.
4: I think Meta also has done already.
3: They're also
4: emails,
3: doing that. There's so many companies getting rid of humans and replacing it with AI. Mm-hmm. So that means there's going to be more people with no jobs. Or less money coming in, depending on the system, and you're struggling to stay alive. Mm. And it's going to be, you know, a trickle effect across the platform. You know, out of the 8,000 people that they're going to fire from that bank in a certain country, I'm sure there's like at least 7 or 8 or 9 Lankans from the 8,000 that send the money that they make there back to Sri Lanka for whatever reason.
4: We have a lot of bankers out there.
3: We have a ton of bankers out there.
4: Yeah, yeah.
3: So a very interesting time. Again, not a bad time to make that rupee, lock that rupee, the depreciating currency that you have. Lock it in now into an investment. If you got millions of rupees, instead of holding on to it, knowing it's going to depreciate, lock it in on an investment. Think about it. You can do that today thanks to our friends at the Homelands Group of Companies. They are the ones that are number one, in my opinion, the most trusted and the most innovative real estate developer in town. They've reached a landmark milestone. The successful delivery of 3,500 residential units across all of their completed projects. Give them a call today and lock that money in so at least you know that you have a tangible thing which in a market where real estate is only going up, right? Even if everything goes to heck, that real estate market is not going to just pop. Everybody's going to think nobody's going to buy. Everyone's broke. No one's going to buy this and that. But trust me, there'll always be somebody somewhere out there ready to buy good, decent property, well-built villas, well-built apartments somewhere in the world. There's Lankans that have the money, tons of it, and they'll buy it. So look at the Dubai real estate market. Everybody thought it was going to absolutely crumble and crash when all of this happened. When there's still FDI, foreign direct investment coming in to Dubai, even with a war going on.
4: How well they handle it.
3: So just saying, you know, again, 5.9 million people in Singapore versus 22 something million people in Sri Lanka. The tax components that the Singaporeans have to pay and compare that with us, it's like streets apart, kind of like next level. Anyways, go and get in touch with the Homelands Group on 0703-888-888.
4: And also, thank you so much, Barista, for remembering us and sending those cool cappuccinos. I'm done. I wish I had another one, but hey, thanks so much. Now, introducing the iced cappuccino from Barista. 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
3: Yeah. All right. We have a couple more thank yous that we need to make. 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I'm going to be headed to the Crocodile Flagship Store down Duplication Road, R80 Melmoth, to be exact, right after the show to pick up some Verve Tees. 25% off until the 24th of May. 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
3: All right, so the next time you are at Popeye's Chicken, make sure you try out the awesome meat box, the Popeye's meat box. 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So, 32 pieces in all. That's a lot of food for just 3,150 rupees. So, there's another little cheat that I have realized I can do with the kids. So, if I basically I did this the other day. They hate red rice. Mm-hmm. If they see red rice in the rice cooker, then they're like, I ain't eating. Okay. And then, you know, my little move, like, this is the only thing there is to eat. If you're eating it, eat it. If you don't, no problem. Yeah. That doesn't necessarily work when there's red rice.
4: Okay.
3: But the other day, remember when we went to Popeyes?
4: Yeah.
3: There was a lot of leftovers that Hemant was supposed to enjoy.
4: Yeah.
3: Somehow he forgot it in the car. I went home and then I did a little sneaky move. Mm. I went and actually served the red rice for the two younger ones. Mm. And then I put the chicken and the other good stuff from that on the plate. Uh-huh. Man, the red rice finished. The red rice was consumed in a hurry. Uh-huh. So that's a little dad cheat code. Uh-huh. If at all, you buy your Popeye's crispy box.
4: Okay.
3: And then if you have trouble feeding your kids rice, you put the rice and then add this as an accessory.
4: Okay.
3: And then trust me, things change fast.
4: Wow.
3: So I was very happy with myself that day. And you too will feel the same way. When you go there tomorrow, Friday, there's a very special deal. 8 chicken drumsticks for just 2,800 rupees. And every Tuesday, you have the very special buy one, get one free on the spicy chicken sandwich, which is also absolutely delish and next level. It's all thanks to Popeyes. You can go to any one of their outlets here in Colombo, and you can also call them on their hotline and have the food delivered to your doorstep. 0112-123-123.
4: That's about a wrap, ladies and gentlemen. Before we go, big thank you to all our listeners joining us on Facebook. Judy Costa, a very good morning to you. Thank you so much. Diana Vijayasekhar, good morning to you as well. We got Rear Admiral Rajendra Seram joining in as always. A very good morning to you. And to my buddy Prasanna Balasuria, thanks so much. Have a wonderful rest of the day. And we also have messages sent in from Gauri Gunawardana saying hi to Lal Dinanta and Sachin. Aswin Hanifa, very good morning to you. Sandhya Samarasinghe, Amali Gunasekhar Tisera, great to have all of you joining in on Facebook.
3: All right, a message also came in a little while ago. Mark, can you please share the tax rates between Singapore and Sri Lanka? Yes, I started doing this a little while ago, and I'm just going to conclude it. It's crazy, but the corporate tax rate in Sri Lanka, the headline rate, one of the highest in the region, is at 30%. Singapore, with a population of a little less than 6 million, just 17%, one of the lowest in the world. Individual income tax, the top marginal rate here in Sri Lanka is 36%. Right. Anyone making over a certain amount has to pay 36% as tax. Uh-huh. In Singapore, it's only 22%. So that's still a little high, but that's individual income tax. What about value-added tax, the VAT? 18%, relatively high. That's what we have here in Sri Lanka. In Singapore, it's only 9%. Tax system complexity. That means there's many taxes, there's different tax exceptions, and there's different charges. Mm. In Sri Lanka, it's high. In Singapore, it's very simple, clear, and easy to comply. It's low. So that's another win for Singapore there. Number of major taxes in Sri Lanka, we have over 15, including many cesses and levies and whatnot. In Singapore, just three main taxes: income tax, corporate tax, and GST. That's it. Mm-hmm. So what I'm trying to get at here is eventually going to be read out, but before that, tax stability and predictability in Sri Lanka, they rate it as low. Frequent policy changes in Singapore, it's high. Stable policies for decades. Tax incentives, complex and ad hoc, is what Sri Lanka falls under. And obviously Singapore, targeted and transparent. Compliance time, 240 plus hours. That's per year in Sri Lanka, against minus 80 hours in Singapore. Tax revenue, 8.1% of the GDP. Low tax to GDP ratio in Singapore is 14.6, higher despite lower rates. And foreign direct investment, 1.1 billion as of 2023. And Singapore had 141.2 billion rupees. What is the salient point? Sri Lanka needs to have tax reforms. Lower rates, simplify the system, broaden the base, and improve administration. Singapore shows that good tax policies don't mean high taxes, but smart, fair, and efficient taxes that drive prosperity. And that's exactly what Singapore is enjoying, man. Their GDP per capita is $84,000 in comparison to our measly $3,340, right? Their GDP in comparison to R1 from 2023 is just unbelievable. R1 was $74.8 billion. Their GDP in 2023 was $501 billion.
4: Oh my gosh.
3: I mean, thing is, there's really nothing we don't have here. Mm. We have so much more resources here in Sri Lanka than Singapore would ever have, right? What are we doing wrong? This is the main thing. We need to get this fixed for our children's children to be like, you know what, Sri Lanka used to be like this, but now it's bigger than Singapore. We can get there. We will get there. But there's obviously more trial than error. And there's going to be way more errors before we actually get to the point where we can all just be chilling and, you know, enjoy everything like most Singaporeans do. Anyways, forget about comparisons. You have a lovely day. Be safe. Keep listening to KISS. We'll be back again tomorrow on Friday's edition of the show.
4: Good morning for now.
3: Okay, yeah, that reminded me. Asita had sent in a little message here. He's like, guys, please don't speak in other languages. It sounds a bit not so great. Asita, we won't speak in our mother tongue and only stick to English. I think he was just being a little funny, because all of the stations, if you listen to any station in the country that's English, there's so much Singhalese. Nothing wrong with it, but it has to be done in a tasteful way.
4: Yeah, that's
3: you
4: true.
3: Don't just have full-on conversations. Yeah. I mean, it was a thing when I first did it. This entire country had a stigma on English radio speaking in Singhalese. I was the one who broke that in 2002. I was with Brother Shaquel and I was at that station that had no regulation on people doing that, because it was a given. You don't do that. You don't go on English prime time whatever and speak in Sinhala. Guess who started that?
4: Yeah.
3: And now it's gone way beyond all of that.
4: It's crazy.
3: And we're talking about 2002.
4: Yeah. And I mean, if it was the pure Sinhala, it's a different thing. Sinhala is like slang. Sinhala is disgrace to the language as well, you know.
3: So this is another one. St. Peter's guy is involved. Name Mark Master. Okay, that's Johan. I think he's talking about the cooking program that recently concluded. So Asita was also here a little while ago. Thanks, Asita. Good morning, guys. Weather is clear on the Southern Expressway for now, Hilmi says on the text line. Thank you, Hilmi. And we also have a couple more messages. Nads, thank you for your message. You already mentioned all of the wonderful folks that we thank on Facebook on the daily, so that's done. Yeah, I think that's a wrap. 12 minutes past 10 is the time. We'll be back again tomorrow. Till then, be safe.
4: Bye-bye.
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0: break with One Dance sounding elite on the Kiss Connect. My name is Cruz and this is the biggest request show on the radio, 0785-969-969 to get involved. Drake, by the way, breaking records over the weekend with a 3-album drop. Most streamed artist, most streamed album, and most streamed song on all digital platforms. Crazy. Cementing his legacy as one of the best to do it ever. 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

0: God, get out of my head. Playing here on Kiss 969. What's happening? Hope you're doing amazing this Thursday morning. 0785-969-969 to get involved, because my playlist wide open. Your requests playing now through 1 p.m. My name is Cruz, and you know what? I can't get out of my head. 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Coming up next for you, Tiger. Offset. Taste. This song is so good. Tiger, by the way, who has confirmed that he's making more money on his OF than he is making music. Crazy.
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LoJ, Chris Brown, SARS, Mona Lisa playing on Kiss 96.9. Good morning, hope you're doing amazing, and you know what? World Cup's coming at us quick, and if there was anybody ever that deserved to be in that halftime show, it should be Chris Breezy. And leading into all things World Cup, I have just found the payouts for the teams taking part in this year's FIFA World Cup. And looks like it's going to be the most prize money ever up for grabs, with a team making $9 million even for an early exit. Third place, $29 million. Runners-up, $33 million. And the champions of FIFA World Cup 2026, winning team gets $50 million. Crazy. That's a lot of prize money up for grabs. And leading into the weekend, we are going to dive into something a little fun, something to get you involved, something to take away the Thursday blues. We're going to dive into something that I like to call Guess That Voice. We're going to do it next year on Kiss. But in the meantime, Sabrina Carpenter with Taste playing next one. Nadija, tuned in.

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0: 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And up next, we're going to dive into something a little that I like to call Guess That Voice. 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Save this number, 0785-969-969. And while you do that, I'll play you Mike Posner with Cooler Than Me on Kiss 969.
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0: Alex Warren, Fever Dream, playing here on KISS 969. And you know what? Talking about dreams comes true. Alex Warren started making music in his car where he was living. Yep, he was living, went from living in his car to releasing Ordinary, and now he's one of the biggest stars in the world. And if you've got big dreams and big aspirations for yourself, the way you can make it come through is by going hard with your higher education and going with Appit. 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Appit, inspiring the love for learning. And now, if you just tuned in, we are about to dive into something that I like to call Guess That Voice. Pretty simple, pretty straight. I play you a clip and you guess the voice. Will you recall or will you stall? And you know what? I'm going to be nice today. I'm going to start with a little hint about the person on the clip. He is the living definition of the American dream. Came to America from Austria with $20 in his pocket and became one of the biggest actors ever. See if you can guess this voice.
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0: Oh, pretty iconic quote from a very iconic movie.
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0: Yeah, hasta la vista, baby. So he went from bodybuilding into acting, became the governor of California later, and I'll stop there because it's your job to guess the voice. 0785-969-969, 0785-969-969. Tell me who's on the clip.
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we're back at the Kiss Connect. Shout out to Anton, Duminda, Sherry, Praveen, and Nitesh, and of course the homie Shanaka for getting the answers right for a little something that I like to call Guess That Voice. And that was

0: is Post Malone with White Iverson playing here on Kiss 96.9. And you know what, Shanaga, that song came out right about the time that I was, how should I put it, pursuing my higher education at the same institution that you went to. Yep, I think we should shout out Yuri for some good times and good memories. Come on through 0785-969-969. Get involved. And if you are thinking about pursuing your higher education, well, the place to do it is at APIT Sri Lanka. Now, they got you covered with any career stream that you want to follow and campuses in both cities. 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They will get you started right after your O-levels, fast-track you through to your dream degree and dream career. And give them a call right now, 0773-577-877 for Colombo, or 0765-788-788 for Kandy. 0773-577-877 for Colombo, or 0765-788-788 for Kandy. APIT, inspire the love for learning. Coming up next for you, Lady Gaga and Doce with The Runway plays next on Kiss.
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Tate McRae with Run for the Hills playing on Kiss 96.5, which I think hands down 100% is her best song ever. Tate McRae, by the way, gearing up for a brand new album. She's done recording, so lots of new music to look forward to. Now it's time to get you up to date with everything that you might have missed on your social feed. This is The Buzzword. My name is Cruz and welcome to the Kiss Connect. First, actor Matthew McConaughey has gone viral for revealing that when fame got overwhelming, he ran off to Peru, called himself Mateo, and lived without electricity for 22 days. What? Okay, apparently the reason being he wanted to see if people would like him as Mateo instead of his Hollywood fame, which I get. But why without electricity? Don't get it. Anyways, moving on. We got brand new song for you to play from Ed Sheeran and Martin Garrix. And Ed Sheeran revealed over the weekend on stage that him and Martin Garrix have been friends for the last 18 years. And they came up with this song 12 years ago. And my only question is, what, why, and how dare you? Because that's how good it is. This is brand new music playing for you on Kiss 96.9. Martin Garrix, Ed Sheeran. It's called Repeat. It plays next on Kiss.

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1: 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Hope you're doing amazing this Thursday afternoon. And that's right, if you got a special somebody in your life that you like to hold close, make them know, let them know that you value them, that you cherish them, and celebrate them every day of your life. 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

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It's called Rockstar, playing on KISS.

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0: Mabel with Mad Love playing on Kiss 969, and it's about that time, but head on out. We got an hour of uninterrupted throwbacks coming up here on Kiss Street next. But before I go, I have a public service announcement. Now, according to a new study done, it has been revealed that a malt beverage, the kind that gets you lit, actually will hydrate you more after a gym workout than regular water. That's right. So, yeah, apparently carbohydrates, electrolytes, science-y. Yeah, so drinking that after a workout is better than drinking water. So, thank you, you're welcome. And now you have an excuse to go to the gym. And also, you have an excuse for why you're going to be slurring your words at 10 a.m. when your boss asks you. With that, I'll see you again tomorrow at 10 a.m. on The Kiss Connect. My name is Cruz, and it's your boy signing off saying, make jokes, no stress. Love, live life, proceed, and progress. I'm out. See ya.
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0: This is the Kiss Pickup, and my name is Cameron.
1: And this is your boy Jake. Welcome and a very, very good afternoon. Good afternoon to everyone.
0: Yes, this is the pre-weekend, so today is Thursday. We're getting ready for Friday because it's all about
1: We have been ready for Friday since Monday.
0: Yeah, exactly. Monday shouldn't exist. I don't know who created Monday.
1: Why 7 days, right? Why?
0: I mean,
1: what's the reason?
0: I mean, God. I mean, in the Bible it says 7 days to create. No, I mean, good question. There's the single is saying like
1: Never mind. Okay, let's say 7 days. Okay, by the way, it says 7 days. Never mind. But why Saturday Sunday is the day off? Like, why have they decided only those 2 days?
0: I mean, we can make 5 days off and 2 days work. We can do that.
1: Like 24 hours.
0: Yeah, 24 hours. Yeah, you don't have to work. I mean, I don't want to work. I just do it because...
1: Oh, you will never hear from Cameron from tomorrow.
0: Yeah.
1: That's
0: tomorrow's Friday, so I'm getting ready with hydrating myself.
1: You have what?
0: Hydrating. Water.
1: Watering. Okay. Like, so, anyways, how was yesterday?
0: Yesterday was Wednesday.
1: With your red dress, did you go?
0: Yeah. Yeah, so the red dress. I meant a suit, but dress came out because I was thinking of someone else. Yes. Red dress.
1: So did anyone recognize him, her, it? What do you call it? Okay. Anyway.
0: They then. But, okay, so let's start the show. Today I have something very special, the clip. Okay. I'm not even going to tell you what it is. I just want to see if you can remember this.
1: Okay.
0: So everyone who's listening in, if you know this clip, I mean, you should know this clip. It's that good.
1: Right.
0: So let's get it to it.

0: right. Okay.
1: All right. Well, I don't know how to say this. The hints are going to be like...
0: Yeah, yeah. So hints are going to be that. Now, one hint I could say, he had a really funny car, but an iconic car.
1: Iconic car. But in real life, he has a collection of... Wow. Yeah,
0: he has an Aston Martin. He has a Rolls. I mean,
1: yeah, and he's a man who actually gave... You know, what do you call it? He's rich by not talking.
0: He's rich by not talking. That's another hint. He had some weird actions. I mean, to do something very like simple, he would like go around the whole bush to get that done.
1: Exactly. And the best part is he's on spot on. He just somehow get it done. And there was a cartoon created right after that as well.
0: Animated series as well.
1: So I'm pretty sure. Oh, there you go. Answers are flowing.
0: Yes. I mean, the name is similar to something we eat as well.
1: Exactly. Something it comes in cans too, right?
0: Comes in cans, comes in trees, comes in different types of things. I mean, the shape is also something that we all have. I mean,
1: wait, what?
0: I mean, shape.
1: What are you talking about? What are you talking about?
0: I'm talking about the
1: what?
0: The what? I can't say it on air. That's the name itself. What? But. I mean, if you know this, drop us a text on 0785.
1: This man is literally confusing everyone. Okay, everyone who's listening right now, he was talking about canned food.
0: Canned food going on trees. I mean, yeah, it is.
1: Canned food growing on trees.
0: I mean,
1: what are you saying, bro?
0: It comes to the cans from the trees. To the can, it comes from the trees.
1: Okay, it's a different process though.
0: Yeah, you have to peel it.
2: Oh wow!
0: You had to feel it.
1: Loving my Thursdays.
0: Yeah, you had to feel it. But I mean, okay. If you know what we're talking about, drop us a text 0785-969-969.
1: Exactly. But if you get the correct answers, well, you can stand a chance to walk away with an amazing cake, which doesn't come in a can.
0: And you don't have to peel it.
1: You don't have to peel it. So you can walk away with the cake.
0: Okay, all right. From A&M Cupcakes, all right.
1: For 10,000 rupees.
0: Yeah, the best chocolate is here in Colombo, located in Kolpitty, Halak, and Palavati. You don't want to miss them out. 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
1: That's right. And don't forget, they got some amazing promotions going on.
0: Yeah.
1: From Monday to Friday, happy hours going on. You can grab yourself a coffee, cupcakes. I mean, they got plenty of stuff, right, in the mornings?
0: Yes, 30% off between 8 a.m. to 11 a.m. And that's their happy hour on their beverages.
1: On their beverages. So there you go. You can, if you win the cake. I mean, let's say if you did not win the cake, if you want to actually try them out, that's the best thing you could do.
0: Yeah, the cupcakes start from 250 rupees.
1: 250 rupees. So there you go. I mean, kids, if you're listening right now,
0: and bug your parents. Yes. Bug your parents.
1: Bug your parents. You're like, I want a cupcake.
0: Yes.
1: Now.
0: Go check it out.
1: Exactly. So do stick around. And if you got the shout outs, dedications, you know what you got to do as well. Hit us up on 07859-969. And that's the same number where you actually drop your answers too.
0: To win a cake. And with that, we're going to be back. Next up is Katy Perry with Harleys in Hawaii.
1: Ooh, I love it.
0: Yeah, I'm going to go peel some stuff. I'll be back.
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14: 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It was like, yeah, I'm going to take Morris Old Town Road, right, so I can't anymore. Meaning, you know, like, you know, I'm just gone. You know, I'm not coming back. I wanted to be more of like a triumphant kind of story. 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
1: Now. All right, now we're back.
2: Hi.
1: That's right, we're back. Kind of a bit confused in the studios.
2: Yeah,
1: as always, Cameron just messed something up and then...
2: That's what she said. Yeah, I mean, I jump around a lot, so yeah.
1: That's what he said.
2: Oh, hold on.
1: All right. Well, welcome back to the show. And this is the Kiss Pickup, and it's your boy Jake and Cameron all the way till 5 p.m. So make sure to be a part of the show. And you know what? The competition is on.
2: Yeah.
1: Competition is on, and almost everyone knows it.
2: Exactly. I mean, everyone got it right. Someone said glitch girl. I was like, what does glitch girl mean?
1: What is glitch girl?
2: And then he deleted it and he sent the correct one. Yeah.
1: It was a glitch.
2: Yes, that was a glitch.
1: All right. So anyway, if you know the answers, WhatsApp us to us right now on 0785-969-969. Well, what was that?
2: That was the red dress getting tired. So yeah. So we're going to play the clip now and see if you know this.

0: pick up.
1: Okay, so
2: right.
1: Right, so there's one more hint.
0: Yeah.
1: He had a teddy.
0: He had a teddy bear. Yes, he had a teddy bear.
1: And this is not a Christmas movie.
0: It's not a Christmas movie. It's not.
1: It's not. Everyone will like, oh, is it December? Yeah. So it's not a Christmas movie. The guy had a teddy bear. He had a lovely car. I love those cars anyway. And what else? What else? No, no, no more hints. So if you know the answers, like I said, WhatsApp and stand a chance to walk away with that amazing cake worth 10,000 rupees from A&M Cupcakes.
0: Exactly, A&M Cupcakes. Now, they are the best chocolatiers. You don't want to miss them out. And you know, I just found something out. All right. So, you know, UFOs.
1: That red dress was not red.
0: No. That's something similar. Now, okay. You know how, like, you know, UFO sightings around the world?
1: Yeah.
0: So, apparently, you know which country has the most UFO sightings?
1: USA.
2: No.
1: It's what's that area? It's Area 51. No.
2: Jamaica.
1: Why is that?
0: Because they are the... No, no. There is a report that says Jamaicans have seen the most UFOs. I mean, it makes sense. They were like, Bombo, what is this going on, man?
1: What is that?
0: What is that? Bombo,
1: what is that?
0: One?
1: What is that? I just saw it move.
0: So Jamaica is apparently one of the countries that's seen the most number of UFOs, and it makes sense.
1: Almost everyone, I guess.
0: Yeah, almost everyone.
1: Including the cops.
0: Yeah. Wagwan, my people.
1: Let's follow it.
0: Let's follow the light. Follow the light. Follow the light.
1: Follow the light. Yeah. There you go. So, USA, you lost.
0: You lost. I mean, even this team that we played, he was following the light.
1: Exactly.
0: He was following the light.
1: He fell off a UFO.
0: Yeah, he was following
1: right
0: the light.
1: Right onto the road, dude.
0: Yeah. So, the streets of London. See, that's another hint. So, if you know this, drop us a text, because a cake from A&M Cupcakes is staring us right in the face, like, eat me.
1: Wow.
0: A cake can eat me. See, all right. I need to get ready for Friday, that's right.
1: Anyways, well, do not listen to Cameron, because I really don't understand half of it.
0: Yeah, it's a bit naughty boy, so yeah.
1: Okay, so big shout out to everyone at Hema's. Lovely having you guys on board, as well as Classic Travels. Every single day, enjoying every single bit of it. So thank you so much for all the shout outs and dedications. You can do the same as well. And don't forget to follow us on our socials, right?
0: Exactly. Check out our TikTok, our Insta, our Facebook. And what else? Our website as well. 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Just download it. Stay tuned with us wherever you go in the country or all around the world.
1: Exactly. It's absolutely free of charge and crystal clear.
0: Crystal clear.
1: You listen to it through our app, you will definitely love it.
0: Yes, you'll hear us more clearer than this.
1: And follow Cameron as well.
0: Yeah, follow. You text me, I'll drop you my Insta. You can follow me, no problem. I mean, that's what you meant, right? Follow.
1: No, literally follow you. Or probably Cameron might follow you guys.
0: No. Not into talking anymore. I used to. No, not anymore. Not anymore.
1: Anyway, let's move on with more great stuff. Oh, by the way, we have Kalambakota as well.
0: Yes, Kalambakota Land Spa is part of the show. Now, today's Thursday, so next week is the last Thursday of the week. I mean, the month of May. So you can go check that.
1: For you to wear the red dress.
0: Yes,
1: again.
0: You can catch me in a red dress.
1: Wow. Oh, I'm going to change the colors. What are you going to do?
0: Pink.
1: Good.
0: Oh, rainbows. But, you can go check it out, all right? I'm telling you, the Kalambakota Land Spa is an amazing place to go hang out with your friends, because the rooftop, the Cloud Cafe Bar is an amazing, amazing place. Rooftop, it's an open bar as well.
1: It's open bar.
0: Beautiful.
1: Yeah. Beautiful.
0: Beautiful. We loved it there.
1: It's definitely out of the scenery, because you will not see that much of concrete around you.
0: Exactly.
1: It's greenery, and then you've got a lovely pool on the poolside there. I mean, you have to go to the rooftop, but then again, you can just roam around and check out the place. You'll definitely love it. And trust me, we were actually confused when he actually mentioned the number of rooms in there. I was like, wow, do you all actually have so much?
0: Have so many because rooms inside.
1: You didn't notice until you walk into that place.
0: Yep. So go check it out.
1: So many surprises in the place, right?
0: Yeah. Surprise. You'll find a surprise with me as well. Shout out going to Sirangi, Shalomi, Isuru for tuning in with the correct answers. We're going to be right back. Oh, shout out to Senuri and Tilini as well.
3: Hi.
1: Hello. Anyway, let's move on with more great stuff. Keep it kiss and don't go anywhere. Don't even think of touching those dials, because we got 24/7, 365, nothing but the best of the hits.
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0: David, where is my husband? I've been telling Jake that she's looking for me, but she still hasn't found me.
1: You got it wrong. It's completely wrong.
0: What?
1: I mean, everyone knows that it's wrong.
0: What? Is it like, what? Can't I put my
1: application? You wear the red dress and that's... No.
0: All right. Okay. I mean, I'm putting my application out there.
1: I've been trying to help her too. I have been actually trying my level best to locate her husband. I got no idea.
0: So she still haven't found her husband. Apparently, so I found some news about her. So what she said about her husband, she said that she's putting her love life in hold. Like for the next 2 years, she's going to look like, you know, find the proper man and then her career on hold as well. So she's going on like, I think, a last tour at the moment.
1: So she's actually looking for the perfect partner.
0: Perfect partner.
1: So that's exactly what you got to do, to be honest. Like, you know, you have to, give it tries. I mean, always there are ups and downs. You never know. I mean, before you go to the final step where you exchange your rings.
0: Exactly.
1: All you have to do is study them.
0: Yes.
1: I mean, come on. Things are not going to be hard after that.
0: Yeah, that's what she said. Yeah, things are not going to be hard. Yeah, true.
1: So if you're actually still looking for your partner, I'm not going to advise in that part, but... We all have ups and downs, but wait for it, you know?
0: But wait for it.
1: Don't rush into it.
0: Yeah.
1: Don't rush into anything, because... Don't put yourself down.
0: Now, I got a shout out going to this person called Kaneki. Her WhatsApp bio says Kaneki. Her name's Melinda Shariana. So she says that we two are very funny. She called us very funny. She said we are very funny.
1: Very funny.
0: Very funny.
1: Why are we funny?
0: I have no clue. So Melinda, why are we funny?
1: Why are you funny? Well, that's name. I mean, it's our humor. I mean, we love to entertain you guys.
0: Yes. I mean, that doesn't make us jokers.
1: Yeah,
0: all right?
1: We are not jokers.
0: Okay, we are not jokers. We are just...
1: Yeah, please, if you see us on the streets, please do not look at our faces and laugh.
0: Yeah, we're not comedians as well. We are just personalities talking on the mic. Oh, is it in the mic? On the mic, right?
1: In front of a mic. Yeah.
0: There. Okay.
1: Talking onto the mic.
0: Talking onto the mic.
1: That's actually a good question.
0: Talking to the mic. All right.
1: This is my friend. Hi.
0: Looks very wrong talking to a mic, but okay. So we're going to play a clip now.
1: I'm going to put two. Googly eyes, those things.
0: Oh, okay.
1: I'm gonna put two of those.
0: And a nice lip as well. I mean, like makes it look like a face.
1: He's taking it to the next level. No.
0: Okay. All right. We'll play a clip. Okay. If you know this, text it. I mean, more than 20, more than 50, more than 100. How many people texted? I think like 100 or something texted right now. Just
1: the correct
0: for the clip.
1: Is it?
0: Correct answer.
1: Wow.
0: One only said like a glitch girl, which I still don't get. But yes.
1: Okay. But do you know that there was a series just like that, and the same character, a Sri Lankan. He had a YouTube channel and he was on social media as well. There was a Sri Lankan dude who was doing the same thing with a teddy bear and same outfit, and there is a TV series for the Sri Lankan. He was actually interviewed as well.
0: So wait. So does his name go as the translation of that, the word that we're playing now? Like, starts with Bo, like...
2: Onji, something like that.
0: Does it go like that? I don't know. So we're gonna play a clip now.
1: I know. Guys, what is the seed?
0: What is the seed?
1: We can't say it. We can't say it. What is the seed? So convert that into Singhanese. Yeah. Please let us know.
0: Tempered.
1: So, that was a guy. Just like
0: tempered.
1: That.
0: It's very green and long. Tempered that. So we're gonna play a clip now. So we're gonna play the clip now. All right. If you know this, text it.
1: Texting.

0: All right, so you heard it.
1: This is
0: the fourth time, the third time we're playing this?
1: Third time we're playing it. So yeah, we just thought of playing it twice just so that you can get it. And yeah, you should know it. All right, shout out Amrit. Yes, Amrit got it right. Vihara got it right. Hi, Vihara. And wait, who says that she doesn't have any clues? Is it she or me who says that? Is it she or
0: he? We give so much clues.
1: We only said falling from the sky and the long green thing. And
0: and then his car is also green.
1: Look, his car is also green.
0: Green, is it green?
1: Yeah, green. His coat is green.
0: It's not like green, but
1: olive green, sort of greenish, green. One of my favorite.
0: Puts on a tie.
1: Yeah, one of my favorite episodes of him was him trying to write an exam.
0: Oh yeah. And he had the best way of getting he had a movie too.
1: He had a movie too. Surangi, shout out Surangi. He was the one who was like, when we said Cannes, he was like, oh wait, that's how she got, because Cannes also, he went to Cannes to play the movie.
0: Oh yes. So the movie, okay, we'll mention the movie as
1: well. Yeah, that was a famous dance scene in the movie.
0: Do you remember what he did in the movie, right?
1: He
0: pushed all those buttons and then everything just started blowing.
1: That was an amazing movie.
0: So get those answers coming on board right now, 0785-969-969, and walk away with that amazing cake worth 10,000 rupees.
1: Yeah, Dishani got it right. That's a cake for 10,000 rupees from A&M Cupcakes. I'm just reading the names. Like, everyone's texting this, like the WhatsApp is going crazy.
0: So true. Oh yeah. On and off. Okay, so if you know the answers, you know what you got to do. And don't forget, A&M Cupcakes, not only the cake, they got so much of stuff actually lined up. So if you want to go check them out, you can go to
1: 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You get everything that you need in it on their website.
0: That's right. No, I mean, when I mentioned, like, when I asked him saying that where...
1: I was like, why are you looking at me?
0: That's what I heard.
1: It's on Gold Road, Kolpiti. That's the closest one to us.
0: Mention those three places again.
1: Kolpiti, Havelock and Palavatta. Kolpiti, Havelock, Palavatta.
0: Oh, there you go, ladies and gentlemen. It is those places. And don't forget, if you drive between 8 and 11, you can actually get yourself 30% off.
1: Yes, 8 a.m., 11 a.m. 8 a.m. 11 a.m.
0: to 11 a.m. Yes. Not p.m., please.
1: Yes. No one drinks coffee at 11 p.m. I mean, do
0: I
1: they?
0: Do.
1: Okay, fine. That's a sickness. But okay.
0: Yeah. Anyway, shout out to Bobby. Lots of love. Hugs, kisses. Good night to you. I'm pretty sure the weather is pretty fine over there. And you're doing great as well. Miss you so much. Well, that's coming up from someone you know whom, as always. Every day, that dedication to her.
1: Yeah, and we're going to be right back just to make you happy, because now people say we sound like comedians. So
0: yeah, you know what I'm going to be saying. So next stop, going out to
1: all right, Melinda, thanks, Melinda.
0: What?
1: Yeah, Melinda was like, we're a joke. No, she didn't say joke. She said we're funny. All right, we're going to be right back.
0: Rebike.
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0: Zamba, 12 to 12.
1: That's right. So you hear nothing but the best of music as always, right here only on the Kiss Pickup.
0: Yes, and Jake, you were right. That was the Melinda that we met yesterday. She did text and she did say we were like jokers. Sadly, wow. Which is very heartbreaking.
1: I'm actually heartbroken right now.
0: Yeah, Melinda, like, why would you call us jokers?
1: Very upset. Okay, bye.
0: Yeah. I told her we're going to cry on air about it. She's like, please don't. She's like, you know, be yourselves. That's what she said.
1: Be ourselves.
0: Yeah.
1: No, we are not going to be ourselves anymore.
0: Yeah, now we're going to be very professional.
1: Yeah.
0: Okay, so hi,
1: thanks,
0: this is
1: you.
0: The Pickup. How about you?
1: How are you? Anyways, welcome back to the show. Well, this is the Kiss Pickup, and gonna keep you company all the way till 5, and this is the second hour. And if you got the shout outs, dedications, you know what you gotta do as well.
0: Yeah, I mean, we are almost on going to the third hour now. Like, the second hour is almost over. Yeah,
1: that's
0: so that's
1: right.
0: Yeah, that's how it is with us. We're gonna keep, like, you know, going with you guys, and you're gonna forget how good it is, and the time is just gonna go by with you. So we're gonna play the clip now. Alright, so if you know what this is, drop us a text on 07859969. You can be walking away with a cake from A&M Cupcakes worth 10,000 rupees.

0: Yes, it gives me so much memories, this this TV series.
1: TV series, yeah. So each time you hear that, I mean, a lot of things comes to your mind, like, you know, yeah, all those crazy things he done.
0: Once I remember he drove a car sitting on top of the car.
1: Exactly. Yeah. Exactly. He used to, like, you know, sometimes if he's late for something, he usually brushes teeth while he's driving.
0: Yes.
1: Dress. He's just crazy.
0: I once remember he was going to sleep and some dog or some owl was like making noise and he shot it. I can't remember. Oh no, he shot the lamp because he didn't want to get out of bed to turn it off.
1: Yeah, very true. He shot the lamp. He has some different methods, some different theories. I mean, that's a crazy guy. He's actually crazy. And very, very rich.
0: Yeah, I mean, that's in real life, yes, he is rich. And I think he even got the knighthood as well. So, Sir Rowan Atkins. Most people know him as the name of the show as well. It's like, oh, that's him. That's
1: Mr. Yeah, I mean, imagine, right? Like, imagine you go for a professional thing, like, you know, and then they mention,
0: they call you like, oh, Mr. Okay.
1: And then he finally changes his character. like the professional man is like, So, yeah, he's a crazy person. I mean, every single series of his was amazing. There was a time where he walks into a restaurant as well.
0: Yes.
1: Man.
0: Good times. Reminds you how good and simple times used to be.
1: Yes.
0: Yes. And talking about that, you know, talking about how times used to be so simple, now everything's taken over by AI, right?
1: Yes.
0: So I just read this thing on Facebook Meta. Apparently, they have said that 8,000 jobs on Facebook Meta itself, they're going to take away jobs and give it up to AI.
1: Wow.
0: Yeah, so like I'm just telling, like, thought about it, like, you know, we didn't have the chance to learn AI, but the kids these days after school has the chance to learn AI.
1: Exactly. And you know how they could do that as well?
0: How can they do that?
1: Okay, so since everyone actually have the plan, I mean, majority, all these kids and all those things, they are really focusing on AI right now.
0: Yes.
1: Because they love it.
0: Yes.
1: Honestly, we love it too. But unfortunately, we don't have the time. Well, you never know, right? We can try.
0: We can try.
1: So yeah. I mean, it doesn't matter if it's AI or engineering or whatever it is in your mind. We got Apit, who will actually help you, help anyone to guide you and, like, you know, check exactly what's your background and all those things, and then make you decide which career you want to, like, you know, follow.
0: Yeah, exactly. Because now Apit has, like, from foundations to degree programs, they got you sorted. If you're after your O-levels and A-levels, if you're planning to, like, you know, kickstart your higher education, which you really need to do right now, the place to be is Apit. And they've got locations in Colombo and Kandy as well.
1: Exactly. So if you want to contact them, there are, like he mentioned, two branches. You can call on 773-577-877. That's going to be the Colombo number. And 0765-788-788. That's going to be the Kandy branch. So that is Apit. Inspiring love for learning. So like he mentioned all about AI and all those things and Facebook, like, you know, Meta. Do you know that almost every single industry right now,
0: heading towards
1: all
0: AI.
1: Employees, they are actually at a risk.
0: Yeah, everyone. I think even radio is going to go to AI.
1: I mean, look at it right now. I mean, when it comes to commercials, look at those TV advertisements.
0: Yes, everything's going AI, sadly.
1: Our parents are actually getting confused. They look at these videos and it's like, oh my God, look at these babies talking, not even 1 year old.
0: We're like, AI. What's AI? What's AI? Terminator.
1: Hey.
0: that's Terminator.
1: That's Terminator.
0: Yeah, explain AI to your parents in Terminator terms.
1: That kid is a demon.
0: Yeah, that's a demon kid. That's the woman itself.
1: No. Anyways, do stick around. We got some amazing tunes on the other side. And if you know the answer for the clip which we played, are we going to play it again today? I mean, now or maybe later?
0: 4:15?
1: We played. Okay,
0: one last time.
1: If you know the answers, please drop us a text on 0785969969 and we'll let our AI lady, recruited recently, decide on who's going to walk away with that amazing cake worth 10,000 rupees, courtesy of A&M Cupcakes.
0: Exactly. And also, if you're planning to go out, now today's Thursday and tomorrow's Friday, so if you're like, can you have, any plans for Friday night, I would say go to Colombo Quarter and Spa, located right here in Bambalapuria. 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Amazing, amazing place to be. And with that, we're going to be right back. So stay tuned. 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

0: There you go. Something Courtesy of Tom Grennan, giving you Diamonds right here on Kiss 96.9. How is it going? Well, the final hour.
1: Yeah, I hope someone will give me diamonds. But yeah.
0: Diamonds are forever. Is it?
1: Yeah, diamonds are forever, though. Yeah. Diamonds are forever. So
0: whoever has
1: gold.
0: It, they never say that they have.
1: Yeah, that's another good point. So, hi, this is The Pickup. My name's Cameron.
0: This is Jake, keeping you company all the way till 5. So, if you got shout-outs, dedications, you still got time. You got like about 45 minutes.
1: Yeah, we got a shout-out going to Michane, who's tuned in. He's coming from Gaul all the way to Colombo now. A shout-out going to Michane. What's up? I acknowledge you. Wife Tilini, daughters Sinuli and Benuli as well. Hi.
0: They're driving their business. Okay. How is the weather over there, actually?
1: Yeah, Michane, how's the weather in Gaul, man?
0: Yeah, I'm pretty sure it must be raining over there.
1: Yeah, it should be. I mean, that's what the news said, so okay. I don't trust. I mean, that's what the Met Department said, so I don't trust
0: it. Yeah. Okay, so, is there...
1: He's typing.
0: Drive safe.
1: He's typing while driving.
0: Make sure to come back to Colombo safe, yeah. And hope you had yourself a good stay as well at Gaul. Anyway, if you still got the shout-outs, dedications, and don't forget those answers,
1: Yes. Make
0: sure to drop a message on 0785-969-969. That's the magical number where you can be a part of the show and walk away with that amazing cake.
1: So, without further ado, we're going to play the clip now, and if you know this, text it.

0: Ah, so good, so good, so good.
1: So good. That man himself, I'm pretty sure everyone is just waiting to hear his name. Everyone.
0: Mr. I remember once in a park, he made a sandwich with a live fish out of his pocket.
1: Oh, yeah. He swallowed a goldfish.
0: A goldfish. Ah, man. Good memories.
1: You've done some crazy things in the sense, like what people actually can't imagine.
0: Yeah, once he went to a supermarket to find the right pan, he pulled out a fish and he put it to check the size of the pan. Ah, okay, correct pan. And the phone, and to check if the phone was working, he took the phone off the office. Dirt. Ah, okay, this is one.
1: Yeah, he is intelligent though.
0: In his own way.
1: I mean, do not try those anywhere else. But anyways,
0: we have a shout out from Vihara. Okay, so I want to make a shout out to Ishan and with his girlfriend Senali, and they won't say what, please. What?
1: What?
0: Say what?
1: Rampa.
0: Oh, the song. Oh, okay. I was like, I thought the ones we eat, like the one we put into curry.
1: Yeah, rampa.
0: I was like, what? Rampa? Okay. All right. Shout out to Ishan with his girlfriend Sonali. All right.
1: So yeah. Definitely we'll be cooking that right now. So
0: yeah, we'll be
1: cooking it. Thank you so much for reminding. Rampe.
0: And also, Michelle said, like, we were talking about diamonds for a while. He's like, he used to work in a diamond cutting company. He surely might be having the diamond dust.
1: Bro.
0: Yeah.
1: Where do you live?
0: Moratuwa.
1: There you go. Okay.
0: Okay.
1: Let's catch up with some
0: diamond dust.
1: You know what? Let's go for the, you know, what do you call, ladies' night. Why don't you join us too?
0: He asked me to join up. He was like, he's coming to Mount. I was like, too broke. But sometimes.
1: It's okay. But you know what? We can always meet up at Kalambu Court
0: Hotel and Spa.
1: Let's go for the ladies' night, bro.
0: Yeah, bring your ladies and we'll dress up.
1: It's only ladies. It's ladies' night.
0: I mean, yeah, we can go like, you know. But, yeah. I think we have entrance as well. But no, ladies' night is happening next week. That's the last Thursday of the month. Go check it out. Amazing place for the ladies like us. I think the vibe will be really nice for the girls to go hang out there.
1: Very true, very true. They have live music going on the rooftop, and when you say live music, please, because some actually get, like, you know, very worried about
0: it.
1: This is, I'm not talking about, like, you know, club type music. No, yeah, this is like very
0: nice.
1: Very nice. It's like low tempered and all those things.
0: It's a vibe.
1: Yeah, it's a beautiful vibe. You can still sit and talk to your friends. You can still hear the music. You can still hear the birds if they're flying around. I'm not quite sure if you can hear the birds. But then again, it's a beautiful place to sit back, relax your mind, and have a proper night.
0: A proper night. We had a proper night. Yeah, I remember. No, but also, they have an amazing high tea going on, 2,700 rupees per person, and that's around 12 to 13 snacks, which is also a really nice place where you can take your girlfriend, your boyfriend, whoever it is that you're with, just take them out, and, like, you know, that's a low budget date.
1: Low budget, don't say that, bro.
0: What?
1: Low budget, I mean
0: it's a good date idea.
1: A luxury date at a luxury place.
0: Okay, fine.
1: Affordable.
0: Yeah, I'm a budget guy, so
1: yeah,
0: I'm
1: so it's affordable.
0: It's an affordable date. Okay.
1: Yes. And also they got the executive lunches happening every single day.
0: It's starting from 1,400 rupees per person, from Mexican to Sri Lankan, Italian.
1: Wow. Yeah. Alright, so there you go. That is Kalambu Court and Quartel. So that's the place to be for you guys as well. I mean, maybe the weekend, or maybe if you're planning with your ladies on Thursdays. And don't forget, this is happening only on the last Thursday of every month. So this is your chance. This coming week is your chance. Do not miss it.
0: Don't
1: regret, because they might change.
0: Yeah, they might change.
1: And it might be like, you know, guys now. It's going to be weird, no?
0: If it's guys night, no, I'm not going to go. Yeah, I'm not going to go. I'm going to get some looks and I'm going to... Nope.
1: Walking the body is like, where the girls at?
0: Not into that. Sorry. No.
1: I know. Anyways, do stick around. We got some amazing tunes on the other side. And also, big love going on to Epic for being a part of the show. We'll mention every single thing in detail in a couple of minutes. But before that.
0: Before what?
1: Before that.
0: Okay.
1: Dropping your answers, no?
0: dropping your answers. If you know what the clip is, now it's a famous British TV series, skits, silent actor. Everyone else talks except him.
1: Yeah, and best part, he had a McLaren, you remember?
0: He had a McLaren, yes. He still has it. Yeah,
1: he crashed it once.
0: Oh, he bought an Aston Martin as well later on.
1: Yes.
0: Yes.
1: Correct. So I'm pretty sure everyone knows who we are talking about.
0: Yes, yes.
1: Please do not mention his real name, but that's not what we're looking for.
0: Yeah, we're not looking for that. We're looking for that long green thing that you cook. Tempered long green things. Comes in cans.
1: With a title.
0: With a title. Yeah, long green things.
1: So what's your title, sir?
0: What's your title? Name? Yeah. If you know it, drop a text on 0785-969-969. We're going to be right back, so stay tuned. Next up, we got music coming your way. And yeah. Beautiful people
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0: There you go. Right. Well, I couldn't see the name of the song. Was it?
1: Dua Lipa.
0: Dua Lipa. You just come running to the studio.
1: Yeah, he comes running to the studio.
0: Yeah. Dua.
1: Dua.
0: Dua.
1: Dua Lipa. Yes, she is back.
0: She's definitely back. Well, one of my favorites. I mean, she's one of my favorite artists as well. I mean, her voice is very unique.
1: Yes.
0: Number one. And very, very pretty. Number two.
1: She is.
0: Yeah. I don't know, there was a scene, like, remember Pitbull was wanting to do a show with her or something like that, and she was very shy.
1: I didn't hear about that part, but yeah.
0: Okay. Anyways, do stick around as we got some amazing tunes on the other side.
1: And yeah, we do have some amazing tunes coming your way. I just said this is the end of the show and we're gonna leave.
0: And here you go. This is what you heard all this time. It's
1: Mr. Bean.
0: Mr. Bean. Bean.
1: Bean.
0: What's your name?
1: Bean.
0: Yes,
1: Bean.
0: That's the man himself, and that's the movie. So hope, I mean, this is going out to everyone. Thank you so much for all those answers, your shout outs, your dedications. Well, let us get our AI lady to decide exactly who's going to be walking away with that amazing cake courtesy of A&M Cupcakes all the way till we run out of cake.
1: Yeah. So we're going to be right back. And next up is Kiss Overdrive.
0: That's
1: see
0: right.
1: See you tomorrow. Bye bye.
0: Exactly. Name is Jay Carter. Till then, adios amigos.
1: This is Cameron. See you later.
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0: sent me an a cappella and a piano stem, like this guy playing piano. And it was a great vocal as well. So like the dream for me, and it has happened in the past, is I get sent an amazing vocal and like an amazing idea, and I get to do the music.
1: Hits are always on.
2: 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It's 969, where awesome people hang out. Are you drunk enough?

0: Hello, good evening, and thank you for tuning in. It's 5:12. I'm Jem. This is Dinasha.
1: Good evening, kisses. Welcome to the show. It's a pre-fry. Yay! Good evening.
0: And thank you for tuning in. It's Thursday, the 21st of May. Auntie D.
1: Yes.
0: Over to you. I understand that there is a topic that you want to begin with.
1: I do.
0: Yes.
1: So I met this friend of mine yesterday after about maybe 6-7 months, right? And within the 6-7 months of meeting her, her name is Shay. I told her I'm going to be talking about her on the show today. She has made this crazy decision to unplug. Okay, so when I met her...
0: Wait, hang on.
1: She's unplugged, basically. No, not that she's crazy. Well, right. Maybe she's a little crazy. When I met her, she was carrying this tiny little phone. You know the phones that we used back in the 90s?
0: Yes.
1: Fits in the palm of your hand, the teeny little phone.
0: There was one brand which had a little mouthpiece that used to that you can just press a button and then.
1: What? I don't remember that one.
0: And it's got a little antenna as well. And then I was like, oh.
1: Yeah, so she's using that. That's what she's using. So she's given up her smartphone. She's given up social media. This is the thing, right? So I had so many questions for her.
0: I told you this was happening.
1: I know. We spoke about this.
2: I shared some information regarding this. It's a turn of the market.
1: Right. We spoke about this a couple of weeks ago. Yeah. But wasn't that Gen Z that was doing it?
0: No, millennials.
1: Okay, so she's a millennial.
0: Yeah,
1: okay.
0: Millennials and the elder millennials, which is Zennials.
1: The Zennials. So she has two young kids, right? And in this day and age, everything is about WhatsApp groups, right? From your kids' activities to their teachers' correspondence to homework assignments, everything is sent on WhatsApp. She doesn't have it. So everything goes to her husband. Then your QR code for your fuel, that's on your phone, right? When you go to pump fuel, it's on your phone. So they...
0: She has a printout of the QR code.
1: They have a printout, laminated printout.
2: Hi, Ami.
1: Oh, you said your mom has this,
0: yes,
1: right? Yes.
0: And she's made a little lanyard out of it, right?
1: And hangs it over her neck.
0: And just... I want to laminate it and then stick it on a wand so that she can just
1: like
0: the fairy godmother. Here you are. Menno aage QR code ka pesamo da.
1: So apart from all of that, also there's no way to correspond with her friends, so she just calls them.
0: Right.
1: But no one can send her any forwards. She can't take pictures or videos. So I was like, listen, if your kids do something cute, something funny, and you want to take a picture of it.
0: I have a digital camera.
1: No, she's like, mind, you know. Whoa. I'll just take a click like this. And she closed her eyes, click. I was like, you be crazy, girl.
0: That's a bit weird.
1: So apparently it was affecting her social media, doom scrolling every night while she was in bed with her husband, no communication. She was just going down this rabbit hole that she felt was bad for her health. And she thought, it was stressing her out.
0: Not the ill effects of it.
1: No,
0: that she was able to self-analyze and was able to catch that.
1: Correct. Also, she was like, she felt like pressure to respond as soon as she got a WhatsApp forward from someone or a message, on social media. She felt pressure to reply immediately. Even if she was doing something with the kids and she got a message, she's like, oh, it was constantly around the phone. So she was like, no, I'm going to stop.
0: Is it weird that I can fully relate?
1: You relate.
0: I can fully relate. I mean,
1: think about it, right? Everything that we do is so, it revolves around our phone, from the QR codes to if you go shopping and you have the app to get your points or your credit card details, your online banking, you make your transfers. everything is, my entire life is on the phone.
0: Wow, it's pretty much on the phone. But she doesn't have to worry about, you know, getting hacked or, you know, she doesn't
1: But then she also doesn't have the apps for food delivery or taxis. Nothing.
0: You know, in a way, you pay a little extra for the convenience. And that catches up with you.
1: For everything we've got. Everything we've got is just so convenient now on our smartphones.
0: Yeah, but then, you know, you're still paying for that convenience. And then it kind of catches up with you.
1: I'm not paying for that. No, it's,
0: yeah, it does.
1: It's a sign of the times. It's technology moving forward.
0: I'm with your friend, by the way.
1: You're with my friend.
0: I'm 100%
1: Shay
0: with your
1: friend. Jim is with you.
0: And I'm full power to her.
1: I was flabbergasted is the word.
0: Yeah, take some pictures of your children.
1: I was shooketh.
0: Don't be not taking pictures of your children.
1: So how is she going to take pictures of her children? With that phone?
0: Well, not with that phone.
1: She has to wait till her husband comes back and say, you know, they did something really cute at about 3 p.m.
0: Like a normal analog camera. So no, just like use like a proper...
1: A digital camera.
0: Those, yeah, like a good old digital camera.
1: Yeah, but you know what I'm saying? It's just not convenient. You've got your phone with you all the time. If your pet does something cute, click. If your kid is doing something cute or funny, click. Are you going to find your digital camera? Where is it? You can't be carrying your camera with you at all times. It's just a crazy decision. And her husband, he just looked. He was like, yeah.
0: I'm losing my mind.
1: It's just like, it's double the work for me, yeah. Because everything goes to him now. All sorts of communications from school. She said she can't. The gym had a registration or something about a fingerprint from her phone. And she had said, "Nah, make it away my phone, nigga. There's nothing I can do. I can't."
0: Superb.
1: So I'm not going to change my choices to fit your, you know. She had told that to the gym and they had to make allowances. Yeah.
0: So she has to put like a physical fingerprint or some nonsense?
1: I don't know how they got around it. She said they may do.
0: Well.
1: Right? This is crazy.
0: You know, I'm considering this as well. You know?
1: No social media. No Facebook, no Instagram, like, no TikTok, nothing.
0: I'll take pictures and I'll send it to someone.
1: How are you going to take your pictures if you have a tiny little phone?
0: No, I'll use a digital camera.
1: And or then I'll email use it.
0: Yes. No.
1: Okay, how are you going to send us the picture?
0: DVD. That's what I'm going to do. I'm going to rewritable DVD, doved, and I will put the doved into a delivery and then send it that way.
1: I can't wrap my mind around it though. And I thought, man, we have to talk about this on the show.
0: Would you do this? I love it.
1: Think about it. Think about how much your phone is a part of your daily life. How many activities are you doing on your phone? Right? Would you just like say no more?
0: I'd get rid of it.
1: No more. I'm just going to go back to the 90s.
0: Yeah. Yeah.
1: Just
0: memorize people's phone numbers.
1: Yeah, memorize people's phone numbers.
0: No, do
1: go
0: you know
1: stand
0: your
1: for a
0: Do you know husband's phone number?
1: Husbands, I know.
0: Husbands,
1: mums, dads, a couple of my best friends, I know.
0: Couple of your best friends also?
1: Yeah, like Arati's, I know. Aziz's, I know.
0: Wow.
1: Yeah, couple of them.
0: Wow. Yeah. Text in. Where do you stand on this? I am with Dinasha's friend. And I wish I can be exactly like that.
1: Wow.
0: Because see, the thing is, I'm hardly active on it anyway. You see?
1: You use it for your bank transactions. You use it to get your food delivered.
0: Yes.
1: If you need, suddenly you need kitty litter or you need some grocery item, you can get it delivered.
0: Well, I mean, it's just a matter of organizing yourself.
1: That's she said there was a lot of organizing
0: that's
1: to
0: it.
1: Get it going.
0: Yourself.
1: And then
0: you're occupied the whole day just ticking off what you need to do on the list. And then
1: and you get it done.
0: Pretty much. It's just so much freedom.
1: That's what she said. It's just, I'm at peace now. I feel free. And like, it's not that I'm a slave to other people's demands. Like, you get WhatsApps, you get Instagram messages, you get a Facebook message, you get this, you get that. She doesn't have to worry about any of it.
0: And you want quality entertainment, just tune into Kids KISS96, only KISS969 between 5 and 8 p.m.
1: That's right.
0: And that's it.
1: That's it.
0: There's nothing else out there. Sorry.
1: Yeah. I mean, we have to be honest.
0: Hey, look, we have to.
1: We can't lie to you guys.
0: We can't lie to you.
1: Yeah.
0: This is the truth because we are living. Now, I would do this,
1: 100%
0: right? 100% I'm with her and I feel I should try this.
1: You should try it. So,
0: I'm so sorry. Sorry, I got carried away there.
1: Let's see you go. Shall we do a little challenge? 3 days.
0: 3 days.
1: 3 days. 3 days, no social media, no apps, no using anything.
0: A phone fast.
1: A phone fast.
0: A phone fast. I can't find my sound effect. A phone fast. Thank you. Yeah. I also like that name.
1: I don't know.
0: You don't think that I will survive. What if I become ridiculously serene and I just walk around just be, and to everyone I'm just like, please, just add 2 drops of lavender to your bath in the evening.
1: Join me for a chamomile tea.
0: Just have 2 chamomile teas after dinner and then your problems should disappear.
1: What if you become like that?
0: I think that's fantastic.
1: It would be awesome.
0: Nothing would faze me. Yes, that is my arm lying on the floor right there next to you. I don't need it. Please, it's yours. That would be insane, right?
1: Let's try it out.
0: Would you like a kidney? I've got 2.
1: Yeah, you can survive with 1. You can do it. Yeah, easy.
0: Right?
1: Easy.
0: How about a liver? Just a bit, though.
1: Yeah, liver, not so much.
0: I think that's fantastic. And as long as I can talk like this as a result of it, I believe
1: you
0: I will
1: have to talk like
0: to
1: this as a result of
0: that's
1: it.
0: That's right. Because except when I'm doing this, I mean, except when I'm doing endorsements, I have to talk like normal.
1: Then you have to talk normally, yeah.
0: But then I will switch back to this. Why? Because I'm better than you. That's why I'm not one to be a mere human being mortal.
1: Right.
0: Depending on your devices.
1: Okay, well, listeners, think about it. Take 2-3 minutes. Think about it. Would you give up your smartphone and go back to just like all the way back when there were no apps, there was no social media?
0: 1996.
1: Couldn't... Yeah, okay. Think about it.
0: Sri Lanka.
1: We have a lot of young kids who grew up with the tech. You have to go back to your parents' days.
0: I am willing to wager that the young kids might actually opt out of the phone.
1: No way.
0: You listening in, tinting your armpit hairs. What would you do? Would you manage to... can you manage without being on your smart device?
1: Would you give it up?
0: Would you give it up?
1: My friend has given it up. It's been months.
0: She has gotten
1: to a place of peace and calm and freedom. And apparently she feels so much lighter and happier. And she's in a very good place now.
0: Come on. Right?
1: Right.
0: This is
1: great. I like this, that works.
0: This is great, yes. Yeah, yeah. So we will continue this discussion and we will read some of your messages because the WhatsApp line just blew up.
1: It did, but I want to know, why would you give it up? Why can't you give it up? What are those reasons that there's no way you can foresee
0: I'm going to write my numbers
1: but down. I must say you are less addicted to your phone than most people, so it might be easy for you.
0: That is 100%.
1: Yeah.
0: Yes.
1: Yeah.
0: That is right. Now I'm endeared for some reason. It's 5:26. What are you going to do? Will you give it up? I'm 100% sure that I can manage without my phone.
1: Zero. I think Jim can as well.
0: Correct.
1: Yeah.
0: How about you? Can you manage without your phone? 0785-969-969. Now, don't text in. Yes, I can manage.
1: You have to really think about it, okay?
0: I can't manage without my phone, but I will take away other people's phones.
1: You can't take anyone else's phone.
0: You can't just, don't text that in. I want to take away.
1: No YouTube, no Reels, no banking, no apps, no games, nothing. 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Your phone is there just to call people, that's it.
0: So when she has to take the train, she has to go right
1: physically
0: up to the counter
1: and book your ticket. You
3: can't. Beautiful.
1: Yeah. No, it's not beautiful. It's so inconvenient.
3: How liberating. How liberating. 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
1: go
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0: Gigi Perez, Sailor Song. This is the Kiss Overdrive. A very good evening and thank you for tuning in. Massive argument here on the WhatsApp because it's not an argument, sorry, debate.
1: It's debate.
0: Debate, right? Would you give up your phone?
1: Your smartphone. I mean, everyone has a smartphone. So yeah, would you give up your mobile phone?
0: Because there's an actual human being who has done this and is also going through life without her smartphone.
1: I know. She made the decision a few months ago and apparently it's been beautiful since then. It's a beautiful life.
0: You know? Yeah. All right. So, Amrit has texted in. And Amrit says, good evening, Jem and Dinasha. But do you all remember the time when we just had feature phones and sending an SMS to everyone, hanging out at, the place over here, the place we're going to be at very, very soon? Can I say the name?
1: I think we can say the name.
0: Yes, at Majestic City.
1: Yep.
0: It was so much fun those days.
1: I remember it well, yes. It was just SMSs. And then you would think about, 2 rupees in SMS. Remember? It was like 250 or something in SMS.
0: There were no SMSs when at the time that I was hanging out at MC. And yeah, there was a payphone and you'd give a time and you be there at the time
1: yes.
0: that you give.
1: You That's have that. To, exactly.
0: That is that.
1: That's the other thing I remember. You tell someone to be there, you don't have a mobile phone. They're there at that time.
0: Yeah, they're there at that time.
1: At that time, there's no, are you on the way? Are you leaving now? Let me know when you've left. Like, you know, I'm here. Let me send you my live location.
0: That's, none of that.
1: None of that.
0: There's none of that. You just tell a person.
1: You get to the place.
0: I'll be there at 10:45. You go at 10:45. The person is there.
1: The person is there. Or they're there in like the next few minutes.
0: I mean, bring it back, I say. Keshan Leach has texted in and he says, he says, I'm not going to give up my phone because there are certain online services. very certain online services.
1: Right.
0: This says, a big heck no is what this message says. Jana says, as an IT professional, I'm with Dinasha. There's this message over here. It's a voice note. I don't know if you're swearing.
1: Send us voice notes and give us your thoughts on this.
0: Yeah.
1: So, just giving up your phone, going back to those tiny little phones that you can only use to call someone.
0: The dumb phone.
1: You can check the time. And that's about it, really.
0: They're called dumb phones.
1: So no one can contact you on social media or WhatsApp, send you forwards, send you links, nothing. You can't send a picture, you can't send a video.
0: I think it's absolute bliss. I think it's a beautiful, beautiful
1: Okay, wait, I have a
0: philosophy.
1: Question.
0: Philosophy.
1: Now, you have to transfer 20,000 rupees for something, right? What are you going to do?
0: Go to the ATM.
1: You have to physically go to the ATM.
0: I'll go to the ATM.
1: Gosh,
0: I have ATMs like
1: right,
0: that are just
1: but that's
0: walking
1: so
0: distance.
1: Convenient. You can do your transfer now with your phone where you're seated right now.
0: No, but this
1: while
0: way.
1: While the show is going on, there's like an urgent need. Your mom needs 20,000. You have to transfer it. So what you're gonna then? Wait, we'll take a break now. I have my mom urgently needs some money. She's at the doctor's. I'll go find an ATM.
0: No, I'll just ask them to keep her there. Like, just keep her there.
1: No, okay, wrong person.
0: Don't
1: say,
0: make any
1: like,
0: sudden
1: one
0: movements.
1: Of your very close friends is at the emergency room and really needs 20,000 baht. Machan, can you please transfer? I have to pay this.
0: Not right now.
1: Then what?
0: I'll be like, not right now. How did you get yourself into a position owe somebody 20,000
1: baht? Forget that example.
0: First, I think you should ask yourself that question before you ask
1: to me. That's because Jim is not a very...
0: No.
1: He will blame the person who's in the hospital.
0: Yeah.
1: Okay. No. Oh, no. I can't find an example that Jim would be willing to do.
0: to keep the phone. No,
1: yeah,
0: I am so ready to give up the phone. You have no idea. Hi, guys. Michelle says, yes, I'll give up. I'll give up the phone just to get some peace from technology and get some distance. I totally agree with Jim. That's my man.
1: No, see? You can do it for a couple of days, Mission. Yes, like I do it for a couple of days when I go into the jungles. No signal, nothing. I don't even look at my phone like for a day. Not a day. In the morning, I'll check it. And when I come out of the jungle by like 7 o'clock, I'll check it.
0: Yeah.
1: And it feels really good to be like unplugged like that.
0: Yeah.
1: Not be able to be contacted. But I know in my head, in 12 hours, I can check again and see what's going on. I can call my friends. I can check my WhatsApp. So I know that. So that's why I'm calm. But like if I just...
0: Centered and selfish. She has put all the burden on the husband.
1: I told her this. So then I looked at the husband, poor Andrew, right? And I was like, oh my gosh, it's like double the work for you. It's on your phone even here. Most of the things. Not as bad as like, China.
0: No, in China, it's like on another level.
1: You need it for everything.
0: For everything. Yeah. My gosh. I don't know if there's... physical cash even in China. I don't think so.
1: It's all this moving forward. We are moving forward technologically and Shay has decided to go
0: backwards.
1: Like 25 years backwards.
0: 100% with her.
1: But then it's just, I don't know if it's smart. But then, for her mental health, It has helped a great deal and she's in a better place. So yes, I get it. To like respond to messages, to respond to social media, whatever. Then I get it. But I feel no pressure. If I get like even 20 messages, I feel no pressure to read them or to respond to them.
0: Mm.
1: I just don't.
0: Rude?
1: I know, rude. Rude. But then I'm in that place. I'm in a good space.
0: Yeah,
1: I don't let it control me.

0: I will respond when I am able to and not when you...
1: So they cut the line.
0: Yeah.
1: You text, you immediately call back.
0: Right. And they don't answer.
1: And then they don't answer. You take just 2 milliseconds to call back. You're like, oh, I missed this call. Let me immediately call back. And what do? You don't answer.
0: You're talking about your mother, no?
1: No, I'm just talking about in general, just general people out there. There are people like that. And if you're one of those people, if you're one of those folks that say, that has never happened to me, you're one of those people.
0: Also, if you're one of those people that call someone and they don't answer, and you keep calling them back, that's another form of terrorism.
1: That's Hemantha.
0: Because...
1: just be a text, unless it's like life and death and like you have to, you know, I got arrested or something like
0: that.
1: Yeah,
0: exactly. Also,
1: that can be a text.
0: If you're a slave to like social media pressure, then it's dangerous mentally. If you are posting a picture and you're waiting to see the likes go up, or if you're being influenced by people to look a certain way or behave a certain way.
1: You're describing the weakling.
0: No, so share something.
1: That's a joke. I'm making jokes.
0: Because my friend, absolutely beautiful, put exactly.
1: Yeah.
0: And so it was affecting her, and she... good on her, she decided, no, I'm going to stop.
1: I suppose the only reason I'm relating so badly is because of the last couple of months that I've been through.
0: Exactly.
1: So because of that, a phone fast is just the ideal thing for me.
0: For you, it
1: possible.
0: I don't care.
1: That is impossible. I tell you, that is impossible. There's no way. It's only going to get worse.
0: Yeah.
1: That's all I'm thinking. It's going to get worse. Narcissism levels are through the roof. I can just imagine. I mean, I can't even imagine, is what I meant to say.
0: Yeah.
1: So, 0785-969-969. Yesterday, I saw a man.
0: Okay.
1: You know what I'm saying?
0: Yeah, I do.
1: The short dreads.
0: The spiky ones.
1: Not the spiky ones.
0: No, so, they're dreads, but they haven't grown out yet. So, they're just like... Like a mop,
1: exactly,
0: right, yeah.
1: Like that.
0: Yeah.
1: Right?
0: Yeah.
1: And he was in his mid-40s.
0: Ah.
1: Isn't that, I mean...
0: That's his choice. Don't judge him.
1: And he didn't have the body for it either.
0: It's fine. You don't need to have a certain body type to do what you like to do. You do what you do you.
1: No, it's narcissism. Yeah. That's what it is.
0: No, you don't judge people.
1: He had taken a picture of himself with his stupid hair, all right, and his
0: If the man feels good with his choice, that's all that matters.
1: No, sometimes you need.
0: He looks good.
1: No, sometimes you need someone to just go.
0: No, that's
2: what is your.
0: That's the whole problem with. Even on social media, people think you have a right to comment on how other people look or what their choices are.
1: You don't have that problem. So then all of y'all are topless, you know, I don't know about whether just because you're holding a baby and it's like black and white, it makes it okay. I don't know about that.
0: It shouldn't come from strangers though. That let their family deal with it.
1: But
0: it's not our problem.
1: Unique
0: you.
3: Kiss Overdrive.
1: Oh, yeah, sorry. Coming back to this. Would you give up your phone? I would 100% give up my phone, and we will check the text messages next. Text in now if you are on 0785-969-969. And, now see if somebody doesn't have WhatsApp on their phone as of right now. We don't know.
0: Goodness.
1: They can't connect
0: with us.
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4: All right. We've got a massive, massive debate that's happening right now. Akhil has texted in and Akhil is on my side. And he's like, yeah, you know what? I would be more than happy to give up my phone. That's today's text in. Would you be able to give up your phone and manage to manage?
5: Manage to manage, yeah.
4: Yeah.
5: Akhil, you're just saying it. I don't think you actually would do it.
4: Nah, you'll do it. He'll do it. You know why? Because he's not a weakling.
5: Then he won't be able to text us.
4: He's a big tough guy. But, yeah. Oh, yeah. Yeah, that's right. And that's why he will be... yeah, that's true, though. Let's assume that, you know, we go back to the 90s and there's like a telephone, right? You give call.
5: We used to have telephone. Yeah, it's gone missing.
4: How the telephone goes green, green. I pink up the phone and I say yellow. You remember that?
5: You remember that joke?
4: That's like the best one ever. My friend, are you thinking about opening up a fixed deposit? If you are thinking about opening up a fixed deposit, go with one of the finest financial institutions in the market. And let's just say, now's a very, very good time to get as much information about fixed deposits.

0: because, well, I mean, you, if you've been following the news and if you've been following any of the business news out there, you will realize that, there's some good news with regards to interest rates. 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
0: All right. You know, I just remembered something today. While I was driving in, right?
1: Yeah.
0: While I was driving in, I just sort of looked at my dashboard and I immediately remembered, wait, hang on, this is the same with the Dongfeng as well. Did you know that your Dongfeng charges the battery every time you hit the brakes? Just like how, yeah. Just
1: oh,
0: like
1: I
0: in
1: didn't
0: the
1: know that.
2: Yeah.
1: Okay.
0: Right? Isn't that awesome?
1: That is awesome.
0: With 430 kilometers on a single charge, your Dongfeng box is one of the most affordable in the market. 9.95 million rupees. 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
1: No, not
0: right?
1: yet.
0: Right? So this is great news.
1: Yep.
0: Okay. 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
0: Superb. Shall we take a look at some of these responses? Oh, we've got one more message.
1: 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So make sure you see that little sticker that says Sunshine Healthcare Lanka. It is NMRA approved as well.
0: Oh, yes. Okay, shall we take a look at some of these responses?
1: Let's do it!
0: Let's do it.
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3: Oh, yeah.
4: Earlier on, we asked the question, will you be able to give up your phone? Will you be able to give up your phone? We've got tons of messages here on the WhatsApp line. And let's take a... That's right. That's right. Casey and the Sunshine Band there in the background. This is the Kiss Overdrive. Let's take a look at some of these responses. There's Viran. Viran has texted him with, good evening, Jem and Dinasha. You guys are fun as always. About today's question, I really want to agree with Jem, but we face the reality of this day and age. I'm sorry, bro. I got to side with Dinasha on this.
5: See, Viran, we are all willing to do it. We would like to do it. We would like to have that freedom not to be able to respond to anyone and, you know, all of that. But, like you said, the reality is we can't. Everything is on the phone. We do everything on the phone.
4: Yeah.
5: There was another message that we didn't, we forgot about.
4: Yeah, let's get to that.
5: Now that was,
4: yeah.
5: There's no way I could do without that.
4: Hey Jem, hey RTD. Nope, it won't happen ever. And how to chat with the ladies, says Jehan. Okay,
5: okay, Jehan.
4: Creepy. Michelle says, I'll do a couple of months. So as per my purview, I have seen lots of people using technology, but as a tech expert, I've seen a lot of people getting lazy as a result of it. 100%. Thank you, Michelle. Mm. Yeah. For the smallest thing, going online, getting all the information online. If... what is this? If you buy, there will be a difference. Hang on. If you physically buy, there will be a difference between online information and offline. Just give up your device for a couple of months. You will feel the difference, is what Michelle says. Jay, I've already done it. Oh, he's the...
5: Who has already done it? How is he texting us then? Michelle. On WhatsApp?
4: Michelle, how are you texting us on WhatsApp? Mm. Wait, are you telling me he's like opening up his laptop wherever he's going, like while walking? Hello? WhatsApp on his laptop and he's answering a call. Hello? if someone asks, I'm gonna do it again. Okay, yeah, got it, Michelle. You're with it. Akil texted in and I'm with you, Jem. And then he deleted the message.
5: And then said, I'm with Dinasha.
4: No. He said, I'm driving, but it's an interesting topic.
5: Oh, okay, he's Akil. Yeah, it was mind-blowing yesterday when my friend showed me her phone. She's like, look, D, this is my phone.
4: Oh.
5: And I was like, what do you mean? I said, what do you mean that is your phone?
4: Yeah. We got this voice note in here.
6: Actually, I won't be able to travel anywhere without my Google Maps. Also, guys, now if you want to find out some bit of knowledge, we used to, like those days, we used to read a lot of, browse to a lot of books to find a particular bit of knowledge.
5: Yeah.
6: But these days, we can, like... just type something that you want to learn and we will get that in abundance, right?
5: 100%. Who was that?
4: It doesn't matter.
5: No, who was that?
4: It doesn't matter at all. No, that was Kishan.
5: Kishan, I'm 100% with you. For me...
4: His first name is Ishan.
5: No, it's an actor. No.
4: Okay. No, it's a cricketer.
5: Cricketer.
4: He makes a very good point.
5: Such a good point for me, especially. Anything happens, I'm straight into Google to check what it is, what it means, any of that. And Google Maps, how would we get anywhere without Google Maps?
4: I have to agree with that.
5: Yeah, that's a huge one. I forgot about that.
4: But then what about the one from like the mid or the early 2000s, the actual device that you fit in the car? You know, there's a little device.
5: Go and find that. Where are you going to find that?
4: Japan.
5: You just go back to stopping on the side of the road every like 2 minutes going, Mali, Uncle,
4: No, but if you're a man, Dinasha, you never do that.
5: Then what do you do?
4: You never do that.
5: Bro.
4: No, you never.
5: Duda.
4: No, you never ask for directions.
5: Yes, I've heard that.
4: Never ever ask for directions.
5: Guys never ask for directions.
4: All right, and let's keep that way.
5: Yeah.
4: Okay. Let's keep that way. All right. Gentlemen, don't ever ask for directions.
5: No,
4: it's a sign of weakness. Then why the heck are we going back to the Stone Age? Is this message over here?
5: I asked her that. Hassan. But she said it's helped her mentally. She's in a better place.
4: Yeah.
5: So, yeah.
4: Dulmit says depends where in life you are. For me, no, not at least for now. Starting from school homework shared for the kids. Without WhatsApp, the teacher will collapse.
5: So Dulmit, it's what I asked my friend as well. She has two little ones under the age of 10, right? 10 and 8, I believe. And all their school projects, their parent-teacher conferences, anything like school notifications, everything is on WhatsApp, right? Homework assignments. So she gets none of it, and the husband. So
4: poor
5: she
4: guy.
5: Had to go to the school and explain to them that she has given up her phone.
4: I don't have a phone.
5: No more WhatsApp groups. You won't be able to contact me. You will have, this is my husband's number. Everything will have to be forwarded to him. And he's at work. So now he has to wait till he comes back because he can't forward it to her either. She doesn't have WhatsApp. So they have to wait till he gets back.
4: Kasun, will you give up your phone? 0785-969-969. That's today's topic over here. There's young Keshan who has texted this in on the WhatsApp line. Let's take a listen to Keshan who says, where is this? He says this, here's payphones.
2: Yeah, wasn't the payphone the beginning of prank calls? Wasn't that where it all started?
4: Yeah, that's where it all started. Ah, the good old days. Oh, yes. Because there's no way that anyone can track you because you called from a payphone.
5: Yeah, that's
4: then.
5: True. Yeah.
4: What were some of the lame ones? Hello, yes, calling from the CAB. Is your fridge running?
5: That was one of the classics.
4: That was superb.
5: Yeah.
4: Well, let's see if someone can complete that joke.
5: Let's see.
4: All right, 0785-969-969. Deep says, a phone fast for a few hours maybe.
5: No, not hours. And everyone can do a few hours.
4: I know, if I don't have a taxi or food apps on... Oh, wait a minute. Deep says, I don't have taxi or food apps on my phone.
5: Oh, really?
4: Well.
5: Okay.
4: All right.
5: But it's so convenient to have those apps. The taxi will come straight to you, to your office, to your house.
4: It's just that it's cheaper.
5: It's not cheaper, it's more convenient. When you're dressed for work, you want to walk to the top of the road and stand in the sun and wait for a taxi to stop.
4: I do it all the time.
5: And then keep
4: who
5: asking.
4: Who says, I dress?
5: No, because in the morning, then you don't know how long you're going to take. Like, you can pre-book it. You can get up a little early and get your taxi. You know that it's coming and you're safe. Also, the security concerns, like for ladies, if you're traveling in the evening after work or going out or whatever, you have the taxi driver's name and license plate and everything on your phone that you can forward to your mom or significant other, your partner, and just say, hey, darling, this is the... Pick me, I'm going in just in case.
4: Pepper.
5: It's just security risk also, right?
4: A pepper spray, yeah.
5: Of course.
4: All right, always take some pepper spray. Switchblade.
5: Yeah.
4: Pepper spray,
5: I'm with you on those.
4: Yeah,
5: you should have that
4: things.
5: Anyway, I think.
4: Right. Nunchucks.
5: Yeah, all of it.
4: Hi, RDD. That's a very interesting story. In fact, I want to get rid of my smartphone.
5: Okay.
4: Is what Kapila says on the WhatsApp line. Most of the time, it becomes a headache. I prefer to meet friends to know... I prefer to meet your friend to know how she makes her mind to move move on out of the phone, is what
5: Kapila
4: says.
5: She would 100% talk about it. Now, see, I would have asked her to send a voice note and tell us everything, but how to do that?
4: That's true.
5: There's no, I can't even tell her we're discussing.
4: But you can call her.
5: I can call her. I can call her now.
4: You can put her on.
5: I can put her on. Yeah. I can call her.
4: Yes.
5: She's awesome. Her name is Shehara. But
4: yeah,
5: we can call her.
4: Yeah. The mics don't do that little.
5: And we can ask her some questions. Should we do that?
4: I don't mind.
5: Okay, we can do that.
4: But can you coordinate holding the mic to the phone and the phone to the mic? Because you'll start talking to the phone and forget to hold the phone to the
5: mic. No, I can't hear.
4: Okay.
5: It's not rocket science. Just hold the phone to the mic. But no, you can ask all those questions that I asked her yesterday. Because I was like, what? What do you mean? Yeah, so, yeah.
4: Because we can throw all of these questions at her.
5: Okay. Yeah, we can.
4: Okay, let's call her.
5: Okay, I have to see. I'll call her now and just check. Yeah.
4: Find out if she's free.
5: Okay.
4: Jana says, being an IT professional, I'm with Dinasha. Okay, I got that. Dulmin is typing. There's Tariq who has texted in. Tariq is a friend of mine. And if Jem gives up his phone, he will die of hunger. How dare you? How dare you? Right?
5: Yeah. See, Jem, you won't be able to get your dinner delivered and everything.
4: I have two cats, right? Brand new cats.
5: Exactly.
4: I don't have time to cook for myself.
5: Yeah, you don't. You're a cat dad.
4: Exactly. Have you seen how hairy my legs are?
5: No, I don't want to. But how can
4: Look
5: you
4: at
5: give...
4: my armpits, man.
5: No, I'd rather not. No.
4: I have not gone to the salon because of these cats. I'm an absolute mess. So I need the delivery apps. Ramesh has texted... Have you seen my back? No, it's like... Ramesh has texted in another popular one.
5: Ramesh is in the business of selling technology. And so I'd like to hear what he says.
4: This is a superb wind-up though. Back in the day, right?
5: Okay.
4: Me panseling kata karanne Aliya oya patte avada Aliya like and then everyone's like, "Oh my gosh!" There's an elephant.
5: It just caused mass panic in the village.
4: There's Deeps who says, no, wait, I prefer to drive and pick up my food. And okay. She said something very rude in the first message. And there's Udesh who has texted, you do you, Jem. No, wait, you do you, you boo, Jem.
5: Nice, Udesh, I like it.
4: There's Dhumin who says, of course, she just transferred all her responsibilities to someone else.
5: Yeah.
4: Yeah.
5: Pretty much.
4: And she's Dhumin's like, not a win for me.
5: Poor husband was like, yeah, double the work for me. Yeah, he's just so calm about it, but he has no choice, so.
4: Okay, let's try and call her.
5: We can ask her about that.
4: Try and call her.
5: Right.
4: Let's hope.
5: We'll let you know she has to agree first. Yeah. I'm sure she will, but yeah. Let's see.
4: Because it's fascinating. Yeah. I'm fully with that plan. 620, will you give up your phone? 0785-969-969. Auntie Dinasha has a friend who has. I am with her. I will give up my phone at the drop of a hat. Find a hat. Drop it.
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4: This is the Kiss Overdrive. There is a human being on this earth that has given up her smartphone.
5: And we got her online. This is my friend Shay. Say hi, Shay.
27: Hi.
5: Okay, so you guys can ask her all the questions you need. First, we're starting off with Dulmin's question. Jem?
4: Dulmin says, she just transferred all her responsibilities to someone else. Not a win for me.
5: Shay, did you hear that?
27: You have to know I'm on a 3310. I can't hear that far.
5: Okay, I will give you the question.
6: It's a 3310.
5: A question from Dulmin. You just transferred all your responsibilities to your husband. What do you have to say about that?
27: I did, ladies.
4: Yeah, so?
5: Okay, but and what were his thoughts on that?
27: He's an amazing man who said, okay then, alright, we're still taking it a day at a time, but so far, so good.
5: Okay, and then another question from me and also, who is it? This message came in. There's no way they can give up the smartphone, because what about Google Maps and trying to find your way to a particular location? So tell us what you do and like how you manage with not having Google Maps.
27: Okay, so without exaggeration, so I work with special needs families, and one of my roles is where I go visit them in their homes, in their communities, where they stay, which is usually not really easy to get to. So this is how I do it.

0: also discipline that I only use my phone when I use maps. I only use my phone at certain times. But honestly, I realize I'm very human, and I'm on the phone all the time. When I'm driving, when I'm going somewhere, I will call someone up. Or I'm checking my WhatsApp if I'm not driving. When we come back home after work, I'll get on the bed, the bathroom, I'll open the phone, and there I am scrolling. I mean, it's not necessarily bad. It's usually Graham Norton episodes, okay?
1: Graham Norton, yeah, okay. Yeah,
0: but it's just we're always on the phone, and I honestly, every night, I felt very heavy. Oh. Very heavy in my head, and very, very tired. My eyes are hurting.
1: Yeah, and she's blind as a bat. Yeah.
2: Okay,
1: yeah,
2: oh, nice.
0: My husband would read on his Kindle, and I would be doom scrolling, and then it just stop. And now his face is stuck. He can't read as much because I get him to talk more.
2: Yeah.
0: And, like I said, a day at a time, it's perfect. I'm not saying it's for everyone, but I'm certainly trying it, and I feel I'm more present.
1: And you feel freer, right? Because you said when you're on social media, you're feeling pressure.
0: For sure, I'm human, guys, and I'm not shy to admit that on my worst days, I will look on social media, and it doesn't always make me feel good about myself.
1: Hold on, we got more questions. Hold on, Jay.
2: Sorry, I have to take... I have to take Dinasha's phone because Shehara's on a 3610?
0: Yes. Please, don't say it in that tone. It's a great phone.
2: Yeah, no. there's a conspiracy theory that is coming on the WhatsApp line.
0: Oh, God.
2: It actually could be the husband's idea, because without a smartphone, she can't track his misdeeds online.
0: Oh my God, that's hilarious. It is not his idea. It was mine. But guess what, guys? I still get to look at his phone if I want to.
2: Alright, back to you. Hold on.
1: Isn't she awesome?
2: Superb.
1: She's awesome.
2: It's fantastic.
1: So I told them, like, you know, you've made that smart choice for you where you put your mental health first and you realize that this is what you needed, right?
0: Yeah.
1: And you
0: need it.
1: Yeah. And
2: I'm with you.
1: It's working for you.
0: It's working. That's what I'm saying. It's working for this 40-something mother of two young kids, perimenopausal women.
1: Thanks.
0: And it's working. And maybe it won't in a couple of months, or maybe it will, but for now I'm enjoying the ride.
1: Amazing, Shay. Thank you so much for being such a good sport and coming on air, even though you were nervous. You're awesome as always.
0: No worries.
1: Love you, honey. I'll talk to you later.
0: Okay,
1: bye.
2: How do you like
1: so
2: that?
1: So cute. Oh, she's adorable.
2: That's fantastic. That is fantastic. No, I suppose, I mean, if you can't stay off of social media. Now, I don't mind getting rid of all the social media apps.
1: She felt she was addicted to it. Like, she was constantly on it.
2: Yeah.
1: Just that doom scrolling can be very mentally tiring, actually. And she was feeling that.
2: Yeah, it happens
1: right?
2: to me.
1: Yeah.
2: Because it just keeps feeding you things you want to see.
1: And
2: you just
1: want to
2: see it. And you're like, oh, let me just look at that.
1: And it takes you away from, like, you know, time with your family. She was saying she just stopped talking to her husband because she was just on TikTok or just on Reels. And her husband's right there and they can't talk about the day or, you know, what the kids have been up to. It's, you know.
2: Just on Reels. The whole time.
1: Yeah.
2: It's there's this message in. I hate two sounds. One is a mosquito buzzing around my ear and the other one is the phone ringing. I'm happy to give up my phone. Is this message?
1: Who is this person? I like it.
2: This is M. I'm just going to say M because I can't. Mahilwala.
1: M, I get. I totally get you. I hear the sound of the phone ringing also.
2: Kasun says, I haven't installed any social media on my phone though. Life is really easy without doom scrolling and all the noise and rage bait. That is, of course, true. Our rage bait and stuff.
1: So no,
2: I only have
1: no
2: WhatsApp.
1: Social media.
2: Only WhatsApp. Only WhatsApp to communicate.
1: So you know something that I've done for more than 3 years now, right?
2: Ah, yes, you do.
1: My phone is on mute. My phone is 24/7 on mute.
2: Oh, you don't get any notifications?
1: No notifications, nothing. No phone ringing unless I'm on the phone and the phone rings.
2: No, I get that.
1: Yeah, only mute.

0: sound of the ringing. I don't like the sound of the notifications. No.
1: Yeah, but that's because you're like editing, no, 365, 24,
0: 8. Yeah, I am.
1: So you don't have to have any notifications.
0: No, I don't. You sounded Indian there.
1: Yeah, for a minute there.
0: You don't have to have too many notifications, no.
1: You'll be just fine, yeah.
0: Yeah, I'm fine.
1: Because you're anyway staring at the phone, yeah.
0: Yeah, not all day long, man. Only, yeah.
1: Will you give up your phone? I am 100% with this plan of giving up the phone. But unfortunately, there are service apps which are very useful and must be there. Yeah, that of course must be there.
0: It has to be there. The Google Maps, the food delivery, the taxis, online banking has to be there.
1: I think we stumbled on something here, Watson. A phone that doesn't allow social media on it.
0: A smartphone that doesn't allow social media.
1: That doesn't allow social media.
0: There are apps that you can install that will remind you not to open Instagram, Facebook.
1: Anything TikTok. That is social media.
0: How would that work?
1: It disallows you from installing.
0: How many people are going to buy that phone?
1: Oh my gosh, so many people. No. I think Shaira will buy it.
0: Shaira might buy it. Shaira and Kasun. And maybe you. Three people.
1: For some strange reason, I can't stop going Indian.
0: What's happened?
1: She'll buy it, yeah.
0: She'll buy it, no?
1: Of course she'll buy it.
0: And Kasun also.
1: Social media, on the phone, she'll buy it, right? And she'll only use the services, no? I mean, come on, yeah.
2: 0785-969-969.
1: Now we stumbled on a new one.
0: Yeah.
1: Will you buy a phone that will disallow you from installing social media? This question is too long. You don't have to answer it. It's 0785-969-969.
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0: Harry Styles there on the Kiss on Kiss Overdrive. This is Kiss 969. Why did that song end so abruptly? Huh?
1: Thank you.

0: ended it abruptly.
1: Oh, yes, I did. It's 6:58. It's Thursday, the 21st of May, and we're asking the question, will you give up your phone if you would? Give up your phone. I'm 100% for that. I would give up my phone if I could. Would you? 0785-969-969, because we spoke to a human being that has.
0: Yeah, we did. We put her on air and she explained herself. We were like, explain yourself. Why have you done this crazy, crazy thing? And she gave us her explanation.
1: Pretty good explanation.
0: It was actually pretty sound, so we couldn't argue.
1: It's pretty sound. Yeah. Because she did mention the fact that when she has to go places and not use Google Maps, you have to do the whole, all right, hari mamme, then me.
0: Metan inne.
1: Light kan walang inne. Light kan walang metan balik inno.
0: Podi kade akte na.
1: Podi kade lang me.
0: Or metan te end pulaan de, tukun maa, oatek me an pulaan.
1: එක ඇහැක් තියෙන යාචකයෙක් ඉන්නවා මෙතන is like I'm like what you have to use she uses high flown signal and all that and as she was going on about that when I went downstairs to you know use the facilities
0: yeah
1: there was young Dylan on the phone and he was like oh Kane he was like oh ahena part එක කනේ තියන්නේ කතා කරන part එක කටනඟ
2: That's what I overheard. I'm like, what? Dude.
0: What?
2: And he's on a smartphone.
0: Oh, gosh.
1: Oh, wow. It's the best. Right. It is the best. Now's a very, very good time for you to consider getting an electric vehicle. If you haven't thought about it yet, I have some fantastic news. If you text us just the word Euro, there is a, not that there is a very good chance, you get a discount. You, listening in, will get a discount at our friends at Euro Motors when you choose your Dongfeng. You've got the Dongfeng 007, you've got the Dongfeng Vigo, you've got the Dongfeng Box. 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All you have to do is call this number up. It's 074-272-7276. Call that number up the second you get a chance and get yourself a Dongfeng. You've got the Vigo, you've got the Box, you've got the Dongfeng 007, which is an absolute beauty. If you'd like to see the Dongfeng 007 in action, all you have to do is follow us on our socials and check out the video where Dinasha and I actually had a ride in it.
0: Mm-hmm.
1: It's fantastic.
0: It's beautiful. It's on our social media, Kiss FM Sri Lanka.
1: Please follow. Don't forget the number is 074-272-7276. That's the number to Euro Motors and text in Euro to us so that you get that discount.
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1: I'm still laughing at this. You do you, Boo Jam.
0: Yeah, I love that one too.
1: Oh man, that's like you do you, Boo Jam.
0: This is superb.
1: Also, my friend, have you not got in touch with Alliance Finance Company PLC? 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Apart from that, you have all of the other projects that are going on that are benefiting people and the planet as well. It's all part of that triple bottom line philosophy at Alliance Finance Company PLC. 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You've got a 37-month fixed deposit at 13.75

0: 67%, and these are senior citizen rates. 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Now is a very, very good time to do that. 1321 on the telephone. Call Alliance Finance Company PLC since 1956.
1: Swiss Tech Aluminium has a fantastic cashback campaign going on right now until the 30th of June. 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
0: Fantastic.
1: 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It's brought down by Sunshine Healthcare Lanka, the only authorized distributor for Cetaphil in Sri Lanka, and it is NMRA approved as well.
0: Very nice. 7:05 is the time right now. There's Kasun who has sent in quite a few messages over here. He's feeling very strongly about giving up his phone, he says, here on the WhatsApp line. I don't think people need maps either. We're just depending on the ease of it. Oh, wait, hang on. I missed a couple of messages. He says, I don't use food delivery apps either. Kasun is like Deeps. Deeps doesn't use food delivery apps.
1: Yeah, she goes and picks up her food.
0: He says probably once in 3 or 4 months he uses a food delivery app.
1: Okay.
0: Actually, not very long ago, I was really fixated on buying a new Nokia. You know, the button phone with like basic features.
1: Yeah, yeah.
0: Snake. that's as cutting edge as it gets.
1: I think that's what Shay has, right?
0: Yeah, that's
1: that
0: right.
1: Tiny little, but it's smaller than that Nokia. And she said she has Snake.
0: Okay. The 3610.
1: Yeah.
0: Fantastic. They have new cool modes now. New cool models now. But I need my banking apps, authenticators and stuff. So yeah. Had to keep my smartphone is what Kasun says. And I don't think people need maps either. We're just depending on the ease of it. We can of course live without it, you know. You know how? If you know how to use a paper map.
1: Oh my goodness. While you're driving? imagine doing that.
0: Opening up that massive huge map.
1: You'll have to pull over every few minutes, no? You lose your place and then, oh gosh.
0: And ask around, you can actually find your way. And that way, you get to know new roads and new stuff. I don't know if you've noticed, but you cannot fully remember or go again to the same path that you found on Google Maps. Yeah. 100%. If I use Google Maps, I'll never be able to find myself back there.
1: No chance.
0: No way.
1: Now, we went to pick up the kittens from Sahana's place.
0: Oh, yeah.
1: We used Google Maps. There's no way we can go there again without.
0: Not a chance.
1: Do you remember how we got there?
0: Nope. Zero.
1: Twice.
0: Absolutely zero.
1: Because my friend asked me, whereabout? And I was like, actually, I'm not sure.
0: Actually. not a chance. Yeah. And then there was that awful thing that happened where Mahamudali Road
1: right.
0: was enunciated as Muhammad Ali Road.
1: Oh, that's true.
0: So I'm looking for a Muhammad Ali Road, driving past Muhammad Ali Road the whole time.
1: That's
0: I'm like,
1: true.
0: Turn right. Now that doesn't say Muhammad Ali Road, that's a Muhammad Ali Road. Muhammad
1: the pronunciation
0: Ali Road.
1: Just
0: Muhammad Ali Road.
1: Always throw you off, yeah.
0: Gail
1: Road, Hamantota.
0: G- Gale, Hambantota, Hambantota. No, I was like, there has to be a way of changing that. I don't know. I don't think so. Yeah, get rid of your phone is what I say. Kasun says, yeah, so that's Kasun's reasoning. Yeah, without the social media, no problem.
1: You can do it.
0: Yeah.
1: That is what would make it so peaceful without the social media.
0: Without the social media.
1: Yeah. So because then none of that scrolling and the reels and the it's all gone. And then you only use the apps that you need to make your life more convenient.
0: That's it.
1: Yeah. That's not a bad plan.
0: That is. Yeah. But now it's raining. Now there's no delivery.
1: Now no delivery.
0: No delivery.

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0: One Republic there, Someday Beautiful. 7:35, this is the Kiss Overdrive on Kiss 969. How are you? Lovely to be with you and all of that, but we have to say goodnight and goodbye.
1: That's right, but before we go, we've got messages.
0: Oh, yes.
1: We've got Cetaphil on the show. 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
0: Oh, yes. Michelle wants to know. Hey, guys, just wanted to know who won the debate offline. Yes.
1: Who won it?
0: Yeah, I think Dinasha got this one.
1: I just think it's not feasible to get rid of our smartphones at this point in life.
0: Correct.
1: My friend just messaged and said, thanks, D. That was fun. By the way, my phone doesn't get emojis, so I'm sending you a happy face. I'm sending you a happy face with the arms outstretched, which means nice. Hug. So she's describing the emoji to me. I said, dude, you're killing me.
0: I love it.
1: She described it.
0: Love it.
1: She's like, no emojis. I'll describe it.
0: No, like back in the day, that's how you would text people, no? Faints in brackets.
1: Yeah, like sigh.
0: Sigh in brackets.
1: Like laughing, like ha ha ha. You'd actually have to type it.
0: Yeah.
1: Like ha ha ha.
0: And then lymphao came.
1: Lymphao came around.
0: Rotful, rotful.
1: Rotful came around.
0: Rotful, yeah, lymphao, lymphao. So yeah, no, folks aren't giving up their phones.
1: I don't think that's happening.
0: I will give up social media though. Easy. Yeah. That's easy. That's a no-brainer.
1: That would take a lot of the headache away though, actually.
0: That would.
1: Yeah.
0: All so what to do? Necessary evil, I'm afraid.
1: Necessary evil. That's where we're leaving it.
0: That's how we'll have to keep it.
1: We'll have to keep it.
0: Yeah.
1: We're done for tonight, guys.
0: Have a good one.
1: Thanks for keeping us company. Until tomorrow, stay safe and play safe.
0: A good night.
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1: Attention Shoppers. The Odell clearance sale is here from the 21st to the 23rd of May at the JR Jayawardena Center, Colombo 7. All items from 200 rupees upwards.

0: song is pretty self-explanatory. The main lyric is everything means nothing if I can't have you, which is a little dramatic. But I guess, you know, when you're really stuck on someone, sometimes it feels like that. I have so many songs, and this one is just one that felt so exciting, and I'm back on tour, and I just wanted to give something for people to dance to and just have fun and listening to in the summer, and I feel like this is the song for that.
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4: 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And better yet, you only have to pay a fraction of the large amount

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0: It's called Focus, and I'm very excited about it. Been kept a secret since May. I'm bursting, I'm nervous, I'm so excited.
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At home like Depot, Depot. 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

0: 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And it was just so much fun singing in Spanish. 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
2: Yo, what's good? This your boy Flo Rida. And here's my song.
3: I just had to say, oh la, oh la la.
4: Your musical addiction. Kiss 969.